0: in property taxes in 2026. Part of this year's budget includes a 4.93% increase in policing costs for the city of Duncan. It also includes a more than 5% increase in operating costs to maintain the current level of services offered by the city. Nanaimo RCMP say an explosion in the community Sunday morning did not lead to any injuries or damage to nearby properties. Police responded to reports of an explosion in a wooded area near the 900 block of Terminal Avenue around 8 a.m. Sunday. Officers closed a section of Terminal Avenue to allow investigators to respond safely. RCMP say preliminary findings indicate the explosion was likely caused by an e-bike battery exploding. Terminal Avenue was reopened around 10 a.m. Canada has its first confirmed case of hantavirus. Lab tests confirmed that one of four Canadians isolating in BC is positive for the virus. The person, part of a couple from the Yukon, was aboard the cruise ship scene of a hantavirus outbreak and showed mild symptoms on Thursday, including a fever and a headache. Provincial Health Officer Dr. Bonnie Henry says strict infection control measures were put in place immediately.
1: But I want to emphasize that hantavirus is a very different virus than the other respiratory viruses that we've been dealing with, like COVID, like influenza, like measles.
0: Henry stresses the virus is not considered to have pandemic potential. And Ottawa and Alberta have signed a sweeping energy agreement with big implications for BC and the rest of Canada. It includes a plan to gradually increase Alberta's headline carbon price to $140 per ton by 2040. That's far lower than the federal benchmark that's supposed to apply to all provinces and territories. Ottawa says it will be adjusting that benchmark for the rest of Canada as well. Ross Lyndon Fraser with the Canadian Climate Institute says the agreement threatens Canada's stated goal of achieving net zero by 2050.
2: Our research shows that Canada's industrial carbon pricing systems can deliver really significant emissions reductions, but to deliver those reductions, the systems would need to be more robust than the ones laid out in this agreement.
0: He says the moves could also jeopardize billions in investment in low-carbon projects.
3: Mega News team, now over to sports. Did you see last night the Montreal Canadiens beat the Buffalo Sabres? Season over, series over. And yeah, the Montreal Canadiens going on to take on Carolina Hurricanes. That game on, I think it's Thursday night. Yeah, Thursday night. It's going to be an uphill battle for Montreal. Let's be real. Carolina undefeated in the playoffs. They've won 8 straight. It's unbelievable. Montreal has needed 7 games for each of their first 2 series. We'll see how it goes. Game 1 of the Vegas Golden Knights against Colorado Avalanche is happening before that one, though. That's tomorrow night in Colorado. We'll see how that one goes. Should be an interesting series. Last night in basketball, San Antonio Spurs beat the OKC Thunder. It was 122-115 in double overtime. Victor Wembanyama, 22 years old. Just unbelievable. He's a giant out there on the floor. He's like 7 feet tall. Like, oh, it's impossible to miss him if you're watching a basketball game with him in there. In basketball tonight, though, Cleveland Cavaliers against the New York Knicks in the Eastern Conference Final. That one will be on, actually, it's on right now, 5 o'clock tip-off. And in baseball, Toronto Blue Jays currently in a game against the New York Yankees. Now over to weather today in the Valley. Nice day, like 17 degrees right now. Tonight we're looking at a low of +9. Some showers overnight, but clearing up as we head into tomorrow and reach a high of 23 with mainly sunny skies. That's going to be our nicest day of the work week, the next 7 days. Temperatures going down a little bit heading into this weekend. Saturday, 20 and sunny. Sunday, some clouds coming in. We're going to get some showers later on in the day, and the high will be 16.
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1: Hey, we're in the last hour of the afternoon show. Thank you for choosing 89.7 Sun FM. What a day. I'm so like, I get these food hangovers from the burgers that I eat. Today, a half-pound burger from the Grub Shack, the little Grub Shack just around the corner from us here on Allenby Road. Have you been there yet? Seriously, a half-pound burger, $17.95 is what you can get it for. $1 going towards Anya's Journey Foundation to put in an accessible playground at Fuller Lake. It was tasty. Oh, my God, was it tasty. It's called the Shack Attack. They're closed now, but if you're interested, tomorrow they tend to open. It's kind of like a breakfast, lunch kind of place. They close at 2:30. Holy smokes, is it good. Anyways, into the 5 o'clock hour, we got some hockey chatter ahead of us here. A couple of big games with local angles. So stay tuned for that. We got some great tunes coming up through the rest of the show, and just going to hang out right our way through this Tuesday. I keep having to remind myself, it's Tuesday, it's not Monday. We have an abbreviated work week. Well, some of us do. Thank goodness for that. Thanks for choosing Sun.

0: to come home.
1: Yesterday, Game 7, Montreal Canadiens, Buffalo Sabres. It was everything that you could want in a Game 7. Canada's last hope at bringing the Stanley Cup home this year. The Montreal Canadiens trying to not get eliminated. They got ahead early, off on the right foot, up 2-0. Then, honestly, into the second and third period, I don't know what happened. Montreal was terrible. They were the worst team by a mile. Buffalo was all over them, getting shot after shot after shot on goal. Montreal's goalie stood tall. Regardless, Buffalo scored one in the second, one in the third, tied it up. We needed overtime, and Buffalo, again, just pounding them all over them. But it's funny how hockey works out sometimes. In overtime, it seems like the more dominant team, they tend to lose more often than not because, like, the goalie, he gets used to taking shots or, like, you know, saving shots, and then all of a sudden the puck goes the other way and
2: Carrier ahead over the line comes Newhook shooting scores. Alex Newhook, ole ole ole, and Montreal is going to play Carolina in the Eastern Conference Final.
1: Unbelievable. Alex Newhook, a name that you might know, used to play junior hockey just down the road at the Q Center, played 8 games of junior hockey up here in the Cowichan Community Center, which is pretty cool. Goes from literally playing in the Cowichan Community Center. He put up 4 goals and 8 assists for 12 points in 8 games over 2 years up here at what was then the Big Stick. And now he's gone on to the NHL, to the Montreal Canadiens, and brought them to the Eastern Conference Final. Pretty cool. From Cowichan to Carolina. We'll see if Newhook can score again, because he had the game-winning goal in round one for Tampa 2, or against Tampa 2, to get them to the second round. So he got them to second round. He's got them to the third round. We'll see how he can do it. It's a pretty cool story. Good Canadian kid brings the only Canadian team left to the next round.
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0: gotta tell you, that's one of my favorite things that they do in music is when they just go no instruments, just vocal harmonies. Gives me goosebumps almost every time. Hey, it's Nicholas here with you. For those of us down in Cowichan, a sad reminder that the Cowichan Capitals were eliminated early in the playoffs this year. I mean, the second round needed to go to Game 7, so they did. They fought hard, but ended up losing to their island rival. The Nanaimo Clippers wound up moving on. The Clippers still playing games. This is crazy. So it's been almost a month since Cowichan was eliminated. It was the 25th of April that they played their last game. The 19th of May now, and the Nanaimo Clippers still playing. They swept the Prince George Spruce Kings in the round after Cowichan, which a lot of folks around the Valley are like, oh man, that could have been us. And now they're in the final for the Rogers BCHL Cup, which again, a lot of Capitals fans around the Valley saying, oh, that could have been us. They just would have won one last game. But I know we have some listeners who listen up in Nanaimo, and if you're interested in seeing some high-quality hockey, tonight is game number 3 of the BCHL final. It's in the Frank Crane Arena, just up the way in Nanaimo. So if you are a Clippers fan who happens to be listening to this station, you're not going to want to miss out on that. Tonight and tomorrow night, BCHL final. Series is tied at 1 per side. Nanaimo won game number 1 in Brooks, game number 2 in Brooks. They needed to go to double overtime before the Bandits got the win there. And like I said, tonight and tomorrow night, games 3 and 4 of the BCHL final. If you're a fan of junior hockey, if you don't have a dog in the fight, if you're not a Capitals fan, it's high-quality stuff. It's going to be some entertaining hockey. The Clippers, a good team. And for Caps fans around the Valley, it's like, oh, who do we even root for? Because the Nanaimo, they're just the enemy. But Brooks is the team that seems to win every single year. So it's like, I don't know. Do you even pay attention? Because you don't want either team to win, you know what I mean? Regardless, that's going on tonight and tomorrow night at the Frank Crane, 7 p.m. puck drop both evenings.
1: 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Work will take place Monday to Friday, 7 to 5, and occasionally on weekends to accommodate critical stages of the project. Expect traffic delays and single-lane traffic at the start of the project, followed by an extended closure between Phillips Street and Sherman Road. 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

Okie dokie. I'm out of here. I got to go. I can't do this anymore. How do we do these 5-day work weeks normally? Starting off day number one of a 4-day work week and thinking, oh my gosh, is it the weekend yet? Are we there? Can we be there? Please? I'm out of here. Thanks for hanging out. Regardless of what I just said, I had fun. It was a nice day. Got to eat a delicious burger. It's not like my job is hard, for God's sakes. Got to go to the Grub Shack and eat a delicious burger just around the corner on Allenby Road. Cannot recommend them enough.

delicious food. I've got the video of their Shack Attack burger. Me taking on their Shack Attack burger. Only $17.95 for a half-pound burger. Delicious. Yeah, the video's over on our Facebook and Instagram page. Tomorrow, I'm off again trying another one of these burgers. Actually, there's a couple. I got a pre-record in for one of them, actually. But tomorrow, 1 o'clock, going to the Doghouse. And, yeah, so my boy Max is going down. We're gonna go try it then and air it in the 2 o'clock hour. So stay tuned for that. Excited. Thursday, going to the Vine, which is, that's the one down in Cow Bay, I think, right? Yeah, the one in Cow Bay. Lots of people telling me they're excited to try that one. The Reuben. Go check out all these burgers, by the way, if you haven't tried one. Couchandburgerlove.ca is the place to go and investigate. Today was day number 10. I've got 8 more days to go of eating delicious burgers across the Couch Valley. I guess I don't have that hard of a job. I guess I can slug out through the rest of this work week if you'll be here with me. Okay, I'm out. I'll talk to you again tomorrow.

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1: Nice thing about the long weekend, and there is plenty. You know, having that extra day is always a good thing. But especially when that holiday falls on the Monday, step ahead of the game, right? We're waking up, we're having that cup of coffee, we're driving into work, that same route we take every single day. Unless now you can't because you usually take Allenby down by the river. We're a step closer to another weekend. It's Tuesday. You get up to some fun stuff on your long weekend. I'll share some of my stories a little bit later on in the show. But got this text in this morning. It's 250-746-4897 from our friend Dennis. Said, I just come back yesterday from a 10-day trip to Montreal, where the city is crazy, blue, blanc, and rouge everywhere. Talking about the Habs. And the prediction that I guess Dennis had made yesterday, Montreal in 7, ole, ole, ole. And that is exactly what happened. And Dennis finished with the statement, go Habs, go all around Canada. Bring the cup back to us like you did in 93. Sad thing is I have not been alive to see a Canadian team win the Stanley Cup, and I'm going to be turning 30 this fall. So that's insane. But here's my question and my thought. Do you actually want the Habs to win the cup because they are a Canadian team? Is that a true thing, or is that just something that people like me that have a platform on the radio say, where it's like, yeah, bring the cup back to Canada? I don't care for the Habs any more or any less than I do like all of the other NHL teams. I have my favorite. And I mean, I guess like if we're thinking about the teams left, like, you know, the Habs have a Vancouver Island connection, and Alex Newhook, who scored that game winner last night, played a couple years for the Victoria Grizzlies. Best hockey player I've ever seen with my own two eyes from the time that I worked the junior circuit. Carolina, they've got a Vancouver Island connection. Rod Brind'Amour, their head coach, he's from Campbell River. And of course, that's the name of their arena there, the Rod Brind'Amour Arena. I'm trying to think if there's any island connections for Colorado or Vegas, but I can't put my finger on any at the moment. Maybe there are, but do you actually want the Habs to win the cup just because they're the last Canadian team left? Like if you're a Leafs fan or a Canucks fan or an Oilers fan, do you want to see the Habs fans happy? Or are you just kind of like, I'm watching hockey for the entertainment now? Does a Canadian team winning a cup matter to you? Not so sure it matters to me, but willing to hear your side. 250-746-4897. The Habs are into the Final Four.
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1: In it for the Canadian team. You're cheering for the Habs because they're the last one left. And I mean, let's face it, like, none of the other ones really had a shot. I mean, if you think about, like, Toronto, they kind of stunk up the joint this year and lucked their way into the number one pick. Ottawa snuck their way into the dance and then just got hammered by Carolina. Winnipeg, pretty bad. Calgary, pretty bad. Vancouver, really bad. And then the Oilers, like, I don't know, they got the best player in the world, probably the two best players in the world, but yeah, a lot of other problems. And so that leaves the Habs. You got the Montreal Canadiens car flag driving around. Maybe you're a Habs fan normally, and you're just glowing right now, like our friend Dennis, who just got back from Montreal there for the last 10 days and said the entire city is blue, blanc, and rouge, red, white, and blue. Maybe you're a Canadian fan, like Lisa texted in and said, I'm cheering for whoever's left. Maybe you're who's the biggest Habs rival? Probably the Leafs, right? And then you're like, oh, anybody but the Habs. Or our friend Everest, who texted in. And me and Everest have beef because Everest was cheering for the Habs when they knocked out my Minnesota Wild last week. But not a bandwagoner. Everest has been an Habs fan since they moved there in 1996 because the Habs used to be the Quebec Nordiques. And Everest said it would be good to see the Habs versus their old rival Quebec. Could you imagine if the Habs, like, won the cup and then threw on the Nordique jerseys? The Habs fans would be crying, screaming, crying, throwing up. But anyways, hopefully some good hockey left in these final two rounds of the cup. I'm a fan of non-local teams. Why? I don't know, because I like the colors or the name or the people that played on the team when I was a kid. That's mostly it. So I always do find it interesting when why other people are fans of non-local teams too. But Everest has been spoiled with some good Colorado teams lately, and he's got another one going up against Vegas in Game 1 of the Western Conference Finals tomorrow night.
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5: 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We go to Boca Raton, Florida today, where an unnamed Lyft driver has been accused of using AI to charge their customers extra. A Florida father went to the news, said he got an alert from his bank that a Lyft driver had charged him a damage fee for a ride that his daughters had taken the day before. When he checked out the notification, he was shown a photo that depicted spilled fries and drink, fast food, in the back seat as proof. So he went to his daughters, who then insisted they didn't have food in the car, and because they're young and they're hip and they're in with tech, pointed out the Google Gemini logo in the bottom corner of the image, indicating it was

0: created with artificial intelligence. Now, if you don't know what the Google Gemini logo looks like, it's a diamond, but it's kind of rounded. Like, it's got the four points, top, bottom, left, and right, but then it's almost semicircles connecting them. And it just is basically a watermark that shows this image has been altered or created by Google Gemini artificial intelligence. Immediately, they reported that to Lyft customer service, and the company acknowledged the image was AI generated, apologized, and have blocked and fired the driver from the app. The father who complained and reported this said, if you're not paying attention to this, you know, you're getting charged $75. It can really add up. You have to pay attention. The guy's name is Bert Gore. The driver was not named, but Lyft said they take damage disputes seriously, review each matter based on information, and they have since fired the driver, who was scamming people out of $75 damage deposits by showing photos of AI spilled Coke and fries in the back seat of the car. It was today's 840 idiot.
1: You idiot.
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1: To get up to on your May long weekend, me and the fam, we did a little road trip. We headed on over to visit some friends over on the mainland that we hadn't seen in a while. So that was always a lot of fun. And then, you know, I love living here in the valley, but sometimes it is nice to go visit the city for about 15 seconds. And then you're like, my God, it's so busy everywhere. And it's one of those things where it's like, you know, you're driving down like the highway corridor or Coronation or Trunk or Canada Ave, and you're like, oh, it's so busy. And then it's like, you haven't seen busy. So it was good for about 15 seconds. And then it's very nice to be back here. But we got to do some fun stuff that we otherwise wouldn't get to do around here, you know, because the zoo left Whippletree Junction all those years ago. But we went to the Vancouver Zoo, and it's cool seeing those animals, you know, like when they're not able to like rip your face off. We see bears and cougars all the time here in the valley, but the first thought whenever I see one now is like, oh, let's get out of here. Instead of being able to actually like see them for a little bit. Then they have hippos and rhinos and lots of birds, flamingos. Flamingos confuse me. I have bad enough balance on 2 feet. And then you're telling me that flamingos can sleep on one leg? How does that work? But anyways, there was one animal more so than the rest that we were excited to see as a group, including my son, and those were the giraffes. And so we wanted that to be the big finale, right? Because like the safari animals they're the ticket sellers at the zoo, right? They're the ones that bring people there. And so we walked all the way around the zoo, and then we finally get to the giraffes. And within about, I don't know, 4 seconds of us pulling up to the fence of the giraffe enclosure, they got one in front of the other. And down to business. Oh, boy. They were going at it. And now, thankfully, we are at the age where I don't have to explain that to my son yet. But there were a lot of children. What are they doing, Mommy? Why is that one behind the other? What is happening? There were a lot of awkward car ride home, I imagine, from the zoo this weekend. And listen, it's like that song where they do it like they do on the Discovery Channel. It happens in nature. It does. But having to explain to the 7-year-old child that the giraffes were wrestling, probably not how many people envision their May long weekend.
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1: Up to any fun adventures, any journeys, any excursions for your May long weekend? Was mentioned how we went over and visited some friends we hadn't seen in a while on the mainland, and went to the zoo in Vancouver. Had a great time with that. The giraffes were getting down to business when we happened to pull up to their little enclosure. And then on the way home yesterday, just trying to rest and relax and survive the end of our journey. And the car next to us on the ferry has its alarm start to go off. And really, that is BC Ferries in a nutshell. And this is BC Ferries in a nutshell. I've talked about this guy before, but he's a journalist for the CBC, and I think he does hilarious stuff. His name is Justin McElroy, and he loves doing brackets because brackets are always fun. And so just prior to the May long weekend, he posted the quintessential BC Ferries experience bracket. And, you know, there's tons of different things on there when it's being first in the cafeteria line, or the ice cream machine being out of order, or, you know, ferry breaking down, or whatever. And the final meeting, or the final championship matchup, was something that we actually got on that ferry ride home. Orca sightings versus car alarms. And the voters spoke and saying that it's not a quintessential BC Ferries experience if there isn't a car alarm going off at some point on the ferry boat. And it's one of those things where it's like, have you ever been the person with the alarm going off on the ferry? Because I don't understand how it happens. Because I'm not, like, smart when it comes to cars and tech, but I lock my vehicle the same way I lock my vehicle every single other time, and I haven't had my car alarm go off. So I don't know why other people's do. Is it just that they're more sensitive to the motion of the ocean? Is it that they are more sensitive to other people walking and trying to squeeze past them? Whatever it is, but whether you are sitting in your car enjoying a movie or a book or a little napsy, or up there on the pedestrian seating area, you can always hear a car alarm going off on the BC ferry. And then there's the major embarrassment, the please visit the principal's office of adulthood, which is when they list off the make and model of your vehicle and your license plate, and you go, oh boy, oh God. They're listening to my car alarm and somebody complained about it. And then you have to go down and shut it off, which has never happened to me. I don't know why. And I hope it stays that way. But yeah, if you took a BC ferry over the long weekend, there's a pretty good chance you heard a car alarm. And that is like the most BC Ferries experience that there is. You're trying to enjoy your picturesque boat ride with your Triple O's burger and the orcas swimming next to the ship, and all you hear is that car alarm in the background.
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0: is coming to an end, and the corridor is finally starting to feel like a highway again. 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
1: With the May long weekend in the rearview mirror, we're unofficially into the summer season. Yeah, that's right. This is the time of year where things are going to start to get busier. There's going to be more and more events going on a week-to-week basis, and we've got a ton. It's starting to fill up over on our community calendar on our website, mycouchandvalleynow.com. One coming up this Saturday up in Ladysmith. It's near and dear to my heart. The Ladysmith Tour to Rock Committee are putting on a beer and burger night. And if you're not familiar, the Tour to Rock, a bike ride across the island that's gone on for almost 30 years now, raising money to help support childhood cancer initiatives and Camp Good Times, which is a place where kids and families can go just to get away in a medically supervised environment. And just, you know, those kids get to be kids. Those families get to be families. It's an incredible cause. If you're interested in supporting, Saturday, May the 23rd at the Eagles Hall, right on that main strip in Ladysmith, $25 a person to get in. For tickets, you can give them a call. 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You'll see submit an event, or you can check out all the ones that are existing on our community calendar right over there as well. mycouchandvalleynow.com.
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1: Thanks for choosing Sun FM. Hey, it's Nicholas. Today I am out just around the corner from the Sun FM studio at the Grub Shack. They actually close at 2:25. This is going to be airing a little bit after 2:25. But I guess we're open late for us here today. I'm joined now by Tammy. Tammy, you guys, you're owner. Yes. Is it correct? That's the right word?
2: That's right, yeah.
1: That's the right word of the Grub Shack. You guys have been here for, you were just telling me, just about 4 years. This spot's been open. Just tell us, for people who might not have ever swung by, it's just a little bit off the beaten path here on Allenby Road here. Just a little bit about the Grub Shack.
2: What do we say? We're open for breakfast at 8:30 till 2:25. We do breakfast, lunch items. It's a outdoor seating situation. Yeah. Usually have a fire pit, not right now. And I don't know.
1: Yeah. It's like, we've been here a couple of times. We used to bring some folks from the office. We'd come over and have some food. Like, I'm looking at, we got the burger in front of us now, the Shack Attack. We'll talk about that in a second, but like, real nice ingredients is what I'm seeing here. You got a nice fluffy bun, like you guys
2: homemade
1: put
2: it. Buns.
1: Homemade buns?
2: Homemade buns. It's a half a pound burger with the glazed honey ham bacon. And it has, we're not going to call it pico gallo because we didn't put in the cilantro for the people. So we've mixed it up a little bit different.
1: Yeah.
2: So we're calling it a salsa of which, but it's all homemade. And it's got coleslaw on it as well.
1: And so the Shack Attack burger you can find for here at the Grub Shack now until the end of the month.
2: Right.
1: It's $1 from every burger sold going towards Anya's Journey Foundation. Have you been selling a lot of them?
2: Quite a few, yeah. Everybody's wanting to try this monster burger. All of our regular customers want to try it. And, of course, some of them are voting and some are like, I don't know about this internet situation, which is okay, too. At least they're getting it. It's a good-sized burger, and they're enjoying it with the homemade bun.
1: All right, well, come try the Shack Attack burger at the Little Grub Shack just around the corner from Sun FM on Allenby Road. It's a really cute little spot, really cozy little spot you got here, Tammy. We'll have more from the Grub Shack coming up in just a sec.
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6: And I really appreciate you and all
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1: 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Oh, gone now. Don't forget to stop the radio, man. Rookie maneuver. I was saying our legendary former news director, Mike Patterson, who's retired now, voicing it. Good to still hear him on the Sun FM airwaves. 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
4: Hello, hello.
1: And
4: it's great to be back.
1: Yeah, looking forward to this. You said till about September we're going to be running a weekly segment.
4: Yeah.
1: Talking about cycling in the valley. Events could be sorts. It could be tips on how to keep your bike clean, which I could always use some tips on how to maintain my bike, man. It's a mess right now after the winter, I gotta tell you. But we want to talk about an event coming up this weekend. Just lay it on us.
4: All right. Well, we're at, anybody like Ryan Mount Prevost and the shuttles? You want some free shuttles with psychotherapy and Thule racks? Well, we're going to have a big event tomorrow, 10 a.m. to 3 p.m. on Mount Prevost. We got three trucks, including my new one, with some free shuttles. We're shuttling mountain bikers all up and down Prevost for some free laps. So come on out. Refreshments. We got everything.
1: So I've never done mountain biking, which I think is a crime and a travesty, to be honest with you. I've just never had the equipment to try it. What's the shuttle? Is it like a ski lift kind of thing?
4: Kind of, but Mount Prevost has some of the best downhill mountain bike trails in the world, really.
1: Yeah.
4: And it's really been, in the last 2 years, been sanctioned by the Couchin Trail Stewardship Society and help with North Couchin. So it's like actually sanctioned. There's proper jumps and signs and everything else is crazy.
1: Mm-hmm.
4: People show up and sometimes you have to park all the way down the road and people can shuttle themselves in pickup trucks because they just rip down and do multiple laps.
1: Okay.
4: So
1: that's fun, man.
4: Yeah, so we got Thule racks coming over tomorrow from Vancouver with a bunch of other trucks and some their high-end new Revert hanging rack, and come try some out and get some free laps.
1: Is this something you guys do like relatively often? Or
4: this is the first time we've done this shuttle thing, but we do all sorts of events throughout the year, trying to keep people riding bikes and all different from road to downhill to mountain to electric, and everything in between.
1: That's exciting, man. Mm-hmm. That sounds like fun. I gotta try this mountain biking thing.
4: Come on out. We got rentals. We'll send you off some jumps. I was out mountain biking Maple Mountain jumps. This morning. It was great.
1: I don't know if I'm one of these guys who can handle a jump on day one. I still, like, I'm sure you can do it. I cannot take my hands off while I'm riding. Like, I know some people who can just, like have their hands behind their back or up in the air or whatever when they're riding, just, yep. like, trick riding or whatever. No way. I couldn't do a jump, but...
4: So there, we'll drag Jason out from the old morning show back, and yeah. we'll show you some stuff. It'll be good.
1: Yeah. All right. Well, that's... So just one more time, where is that? How can people get involved if they want to tomorrow?
4: So tomorrow, 10 a.m. to 3 p.m. at Mount Prevost on the parking lot. If you ride there, you just drive up the gravel road on Mount Prevost Road for a little bit, and you'll see tents and everything else. Bring yourself, bring your bike, and these are technical trails, so bring your skills if you know what you're talking about.
1: All right. 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
4: I'm getting there.
1: Back on the air.
4: And remember, loop those chains, pump those tires. Any bike we're talking about.
1: That's going to be like your calling card, like mm-hmm. Bob Barker, have your pets spayed or neutered. 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
4: Yep.
1: Thanks, Matt. Really good to have you back.
4: Good to be here.
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1: Yesterday, Game 7, Montreal Canadiens, Buffalo Sabres. It was everything that you could want in a Game 7. Canada's last hope at bringing the Stanley Cup home this year. The Montreal Canadiens trying to not get eliminated. They got ahead early, off on the right foot, up 2-0. Then, honestly, into the second and third period, I don't know what happened. Montreal was terrible. They were the worst team by a mile. Buffalo was all over them, getting shot after shot after shot on goal. Montreal's goalie stood tall. Regardless, Buffalo scored one in the second, one in the third, tied it up. We needed overtime, and Buffalo, again, just pounding them all over them. But it's funny how hockey works out sometimes. In overtime, it seems like the more dominant team, they tend to lose more often than not because, the goalie, he gets used to taking shots or, saving shots, and then all of a sudden the puck goes the other way and
2: Carrier ahead over the line comes Newhook shooting scores Alex Newhook olay olay olay and Montreal is going to play Carolina in the Eastern Conference Final.
1: Unbelievable. Alex Newhook, a name that you might know, used to play junior hockey just down the road at the Q Center, played 8 games of junior hockey up here in the Cowichan Community Center, which is pretty cool. Goes from literally playing in the Cowichan Community Center. He put up 4 goals and 8 assists for 12 points in 8 games over 2 years up here at what was then the Big Stick. And now he's gone on to the NHL, to the Montreal Canadiens, and brought them to the Eastern Conference Final. Pretty cool. From Cowichan to Carolina. We'll see if Newhook can score again, because he had the game-winning goal in round one for Tampa, too, or against Tampa, too, to get them to the second round. So he got them to second round. He's got them to the third round. We'll see how he can do it. It's a pretty cool story. Good Canadian kid brings the only Canadian team left to the next round.
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0: 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And that means more flights can land safely, even in low visibility.
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1: Ladies and gentlemen, we've got low cloud cover, so we'll have to go around and try again.
0: But thanks to recent infrastructure improvements, Nanaimo Airport has a new lower landing minimum of 250 feet for instrument landings. 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And that means more flights can land safely, even in low visibility.
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0: Good morning. I'm Nathan Maylee. Duncan City Council has approved a bylaw to set the city's tax rates for 2026. The increase for this year's municipal tax levy is 9.79%, and new construction will pay for 1%, leaving residents on the hook for an 8.79% increase in property taxes. This means average single detached homes valued at $612,000 will pay an additional $231 in property taxes in 2026. Part of this year's budget includes a 4.93% increase in policing costs for the city of Duncan. It also includes a more than 5% increase in operating costs to maintain the current level of services offered by the city. Nanaimo RCMP say an explosion in the community Sunday morning did not lead to any injuries or damage to nearby properties. Police responded to reports of an explosion in a wooded area near the 900 block of Terminal Avenue around 8 a.m. Sunday. Officers closed a section of Terminal Avenue to allow investigators to respond safely. RCMP say preliminary findings indicate the explosion was likely caused by an e-bike battery exploding. Terminal Avenue was reopened around 10 a.m. Canada has its first confirmed case of hantavirus. Lab tests confirmed that one of four Canadians isolating in BC is positive for the virus. The person, part of a couple from the Yukon, was aboard the cruise ship scene of a hantavirus outbreak and showed mild symptoms on Thursday, including a fever and a headache. Provincial Health Officer Dr. Bonnie Henry says strict infection control measures were put in place immediately.
1: But I want to emphasize that hantavirus is a very different virus than the other respiratory viruses that we've been dealing with, like COVID, like influenza, like measles.
0: Henry stresses the virus is not considered to have pandemic potential. And Ottawa and Alberta have signed a sweeping energy agreement with big implications for BC and the rest of Canada. It includes a plan to gradually increase Alberta's headline carbon price to $140 per ton by 2040. That's far lower than the federal benchmark that's supposed to apply to all provinces and territories. Ottawa says it will be adjusting that benchmark for the rest of Canada as well. Ross Lyndon Fraser with the Canadian Climate Institute says the agreement threatens Canada's stated goal of achieving net zero by 2050.
2: Our research shows that Canada's industrial carbon pricing systems can deliver really significant emissions reductions, but to deliver those reductions, the systems would need to be more robust than the ones laid out in this agreement.
0: He says the moves could also jeopardize billions in investment in low-carbon projects.
3: Thanks for that, Nathan. Those stories and more are available at mycouchinvalleynow.com. Moving on over now to sports in the NHL. Tonight, the conference finals get underway. The West Final sees the Vegas Golden Knights visit the Colorado Avalanche. That starts tonight at 5. Tomorrow, the East gets underway when Montreal takes on Carolina. The NBA playoffs continued last night with the East Final getting underway in another overtime game, as the New York Knicks erased an early deficit and came back to beat the Cleveland Cavaliers 115-104 in overtime to take a 1-0 series lead. Tonight, it's game two in Oklahoma City between the Spurs and Thunder. San Antonio has a 1-0 series lead. And the Toronto Blue Jays are back in action again today in New York against the Yankees. The Jays have dropped a pair of one-run games, including last night's 5-4 defeat. The Jays and Yankees will face off again today at 4:05.
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3: Haven't heard of any issues out there on the road this morning, but if you do want to pass along something you're seeing, you can do so with a call or a text to 250-746-4897. For your weather today, it's going to be sunny and warmer as well. Sunshine, 23 degrees is the high for today. Clouds and 8 overnight tonight. Tomorrow, sunny, 23. Friday, sunshine and 22. Right now, 6:05 and 7 degrees.
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7: 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Good morning and welcome to the Sunrise Show. Hope your day's gotten off to a great start. It's so interesting, like, looking at the clock, seeing it's 6:13 in the morning right now, and then looking outside and it looks like that. Beautiful, bright, sunny day. Let's have a good one, shall we? Lots of stuff to get to on the show today, including your chance to win. You want to raise a little hell on Friday night at the Cowichan Performing Arts Center? I've got a pair of tickets to check out Trooper when they perform at the Performing Arts Center this Friday night. You are listening for when you hear Trooper on the show this morning for your chance to win a pair of tickets to go check out Trooper and our friends The Needful performing live here in town on Friday. Again, you are listening for when you hear Trooper, and when you do hear them, you call in to 250-746-4897. Also on the show today, bear encounters. And did you get your bread money? It's all coming up over the next little less than 4 hours. Right now, one from Franz Ferdinand. This is Take Me Out. It's on the Sunrise Show. Good morning.

0: Prince Ferdinand is on 89.7 Sun FM. That one's called Take Me Out. Good morning. It is 6:18. Welcome to the Sunrise Show. Happy to have you along for the ride. Should be a beautiful day today. Sunshine and warm. Good enough to find a patio. 23 the high for us today and tomorrow. 22 degrees on Friday. It's time now for a look at the nominee for the 840 Idiot.
1: He really is an idiot.
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0: 840 Idiot and the nominees for it. Dumb people doing dumb stuff. Idiots making news. And today's idiot is the organizer of the Glendale Community College 2026 graduation ceremony. Now, maybe you've heard, but apparently AI is taking over the world. It's doing all these things, making stuff out of thin air, using up all of our water, creating terribly looking graphics that people are posting all over the place. Well, I would be really upset if I was a student, a graduating student at Glendale Community College, paying all that money to go through all that schooling. Administration making sure that you're not, you know, cheating using AI, of course. And then when it comes to the commencement ceremony that happened on the weekend, the university used AI and it did a horrible, horrible job. It forgot most of the people in the graduating class. Listen to this.
5: Here's what's happening. We're using a new AI system as our reader.
0: I do enjoy the booing.
5: Yeah. So that is a lesson learned for us.
6: It didn't feel sincere, and it kind of felt like they didn't care. I would have liked a little bit more thought to go into it rather than pushing something as simple as reading some names off to an AI device.
7: So I'm going to have to disappoint many of you. We will not be able to walk the stage a second time in order to have the name on the screen. You've handed over your cards, so we won't be able to do that. I am so sorry. There's plenty of opportunities, I hope, to take some really good pictures and to celebrate you with your loved ones as well.
0: Now, I don't know all of the details about who's speaking here, the person running the ceremony. I do kind of feel bad for them. But they probably had a hand in making this happen. Spending all that money, all that hard work, all of those hours, the assignments to graduate from college, and then the college dumps the simple job of reading names as people walk across the stage and graduate and receive their diploma, and they dump it off to AI, and AI takes a dump all over the stage and misses most of the names. A life moment those people will never get back. Shame on you, Glendale Community College. Today's 840 Idiot nominee.
2: You idiot.
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0: That song is from Big Wreck, and it's here on the Sunrise Show. Good morning, 6:31. Thank you so much for joining us, hanging out, and being part of it today. If you want to chime in on the show, you can always text us 250-746-4897 or call that number too. And that's a number you're going to want to have handy if you want to go check out Trooper Friday night at the Cowichan Performing Arts Center, because I've got two tickets for it. And when you hear Trooper on the show today, morning show only, you call in to 250-746-4897. And the first caller through scores that pair of tickets to check out Trooper on Friday night. So again, listening for Trooper on the show today. For your weather, it's sunshine. 23 is the high for us this afternoon. 8 is the low overnight tonight. Tomorrow, another nice day, mostly sunshine, 23. Friday, it's sunny and 22. Right now, 6:32. Let's check in with Nathan from the newsroom to see what's trending across the valley this morning.
1: Good morning, Justice. Duncan City Council has set the city's tax rates for 2026, and the first case of hantavirus in Canada has been confirmed to be a person isolating in BC. I'll have those details and more stories coming up at the top of the hour, so stay tuned.
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0: Tom Petty, Free Fallen, is on 89.7 Sun FM and the Sunrise Show. It is the show that stars you and always makes me laugh. Like when we got this phone call last week talking about bear behavior.
1: Hey, I just seen a black bear on Shawshank Lake Road, chewing on a piece of birthday cake.
0: No!
1: He was having a birthday cake in the garbage can.
0: Awesome. Love that. And bears are interesting creatures, right? Because they're like, maul your face off. Like, but then also they're so, like, I know this is a not, like, true definition word, but, like, they're friend-shaped, right? They're a little bit husky. They're pretty fluffy. Their little semicircle ears are so cute, but then they like stand up on their hind legs and you're like, yeah, no, I wouldn't want to run into that thing in a dark alley. And I was talking yesterday about the long weekend and how me and my fam headed over and we went to the zoo in Vancouver. And I saw a thing that I will never forget. I saw a fully grown, like at the zoo in the enclosure, sized grizzly bear climb a tree. And they don't exactly do it gracefully, but they do it well. And I just thought to myself, yeah, you know, I'm quite thankful that the bear encounters I have had have not been close encounters. We've all probably, you know, whether we're walking out on the trails or the mountain or whatever it is, we've probably come across a black bear, right? I remember walking in Shawnigan near the trestle a couple years ago and came across kind of a family of black bears. And we saw the cub first, which was almost the scarier part because it's like, ooh, mom and dad are around here somewhere. But then I was reading this story that took place over in the Lower Mainland where the Environment Ministry says conservation officers are investigating after a man was swatted by a bear. And I was like, oh, that's scary. Then I realized, no, this guy's just insane. The man was alerted to a black bear at his home by his dog barking Monday morning, 4 a.m. He tried scaring it off by going outside and making noise. The bear charged at him, swatted at his arm, cut him and injured him, but he was able to get back inside his home. What are you doing? You're going outside to challenge the bear? Oh, I can't think of many less street smart decisions to make than that. You're inside your home sipping on a coffee, or maybe if it's 4 a.m., you got your nightgown on and you're carrying the little saucer and the candle while you've got your long sleepy nightgown on. Going outside to tell the bear to go away. Bear's not doing anything outside. Maybe it'll go through your garbage, which is like an inconvenience, but actively going outside to not like challenge the bear, but try and scare it off. There is only one scary creature in that interaction. It is not the human. So now conservation is investigating, but man, I can't think of many crazier things than like seeing a bear on your back deck or in your front yard and thinking, you know what? I'm going to go out there and give it a piece of my mind. Can't imagine that ever goes well in infinite simulations of it. You had an encounter with a bear? Silly, scary, somewhere in between? I'd love to hear about it. 250-746-4897.
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Sunrise Show. It is the show that stars you, and today we are talking about bear encounters because there's a story that came out of Mission, which is over on the Lower Mainland. Fun fact, you remember the show Riverdale, which was like the so much more angsty and adulty version of the Archie

0: comics as a TV show than it really needed to be. That's where it was filmed, Mission. Over there in Mission. Well, there's a story that came out about someone trying to scare off a bear that was on their front porch by like running out onto the porch, yelling at it, getting big, and the bear swiped at it. And I was like, well, that sounds like a pretty stupid thing to do. You're inside your house. Why did you go outside and challenge the bear? But then you remember, well, bears can also be super cutesy friendly.
1: Hey, I just seen a black bear on Soshonic and Lake Road, chewing on a piece of birthday cake.
0: Just a bear sitting on the side of the road eating a little birthday cake. Nothing wrong with that. But if you want to share your bear encounters, you can call or text the show at 250-746-4897. This message came in from Harley. Thank you, Harley, for it. Said, my uncle ran a bakery in the North Island in Port Hardy. One time a bear walked right in, took all of the bear claws, ate them, and left. He actually even sent it to, and this is a throwback, holy crap, America's Funniest Home Video in the 90s. It didn't win any money, but it was posted on the show. I totally forgot about that show. What was the name of the host? America's Funniest Home Videos host. Googling as we... Tom Bergeron, he was hilarious. Apparently it's still on with Alfonso Ribeiro. Did not know that. That's the Dancing with the Stars guy, right? But anyways, yeah, Harley, crazy message. Uncle ran a bakery in Port Hardy. A bear came in and ate all the bear claws. Well, at least it, you know, it kind of fits the description there. The bear eating the bear named candy, and bear paws are pretty good. So if you want to share your bear encounter, I'd love to hear it today. 250-746-4897. Give me a call. Shoot me a text.
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0: 6:58, good morning. Yeah, we just heard that little show sponsor. Shout out to our friends Adams Tarp and Tool for sponsoring the show. I'm actually going to be there on Saturday for their big Milwaukee event, Saturday from 8 until noon. So if you want to stop by, come visit us, take advantage of some great Milwaukee deals, or enter for a chance to win an awesome prize pack. we and me will be at Adam's Tarpon Tool Saturday morning from 8 until noon. Reminder, you are listening for Trooper on the show this morning. When you hear Trooper, you call me at 250-746-4897 for your chance to win a pair of tickets to check out Trooper at the Cowichan Performing Arts Center this Friday night. Be listening. One, two.

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1: Good morning. I'm Nathan Maylie. Duncan City Council has approved a bylaw to set the city's tax rates for 2026. The increase for this year's municipal tax levy is 9.79%, and new construction will pay for 1%, leaving residents on the hook for an 8.79% increase in property taxes. This means average single detached homes valued at $612,000 will pay an additional $231 in property taxes in 2026. Part of this year's budget includes a 4.93% increase in policing costs for the city of Duncan. It also includes a more than 5% increase in operating costs to maintain the current level of services offered by the city. Nanaimo RCMP say an explosion in the community Sunday morning did not lead to any injuries or damage to nearby properties. Police responded to reports of an explosion in a wooded area near the 900 block of Terminal Avenue around 8 a.m. Sunday. Officers closed a section of Terminal Avenue to allow investigators to respond safely. RCMP say preliminary findings indicate the explosion was likely caused by an e-bike battery exploding. Terminal Avenue was reopened around 10 a.m. Canada has its first confirmed case of hantavirus. Lab tests confirmed that one of four Canadians isolating in BC is positive for the virus. The person, part of a couple from the Yukon, was aboard the cruise ship scene of a hantavirus outbreak and showed mild symptoms on Thursday, including a fever and a headache. Provincial Health Officer Dr. Bonnie Henry says strict infection control measures were put in place immediately.
2: But I want to emphasize that hantavirus is a very different virus than the other respiratory viruses that we've been dealing with, like COVID, like influenza, like measles.
1: Henry stresses the virus is not considered to have pandemic potential. And Ottawa and Alberta have signed a sweeping energy agreement with big implications for BC and the rest of Canada. It includes a plan to gradually increase Alberta's headline carbon price to $140 per ton by 2040. That's far lower than the federal benchmark that's supposed to apply to all provinces and territories. Ottawa says it will be adjusting that benchmark for the rest of Canada as well. Ross Lyndon Fraser with the Canadian Climate Institute says the agreement threatens Canada's stated goal of achieving net zero by 2050.
3: Our research shows that Canada's industrial carbon pricing systems can deliver really significant emissions reductions, but to deliver those reductions, the systems would need to be more robust than the ones laid out in this agreement.
1: He says the moves could also jeopardize billions in investment in low-carbon projects.
4: Thanks for that, Nathan. Those stories and more, MyCowichandValleyNow.com. For sports, the conference finals get underway tonight in the NHL. The West Final features the Vegas Golden Knights and the Colorado Avalanche. That starts at 5 o'clock tonight. The East Final gets underway tomorrow between the Montreal Canadiens and the Carolina Hurricanes. In NBA action, the conference finals have already begun. Each series has played a game. Last night, it was the New York Knicks taking a 1-0 series lead with a 115-104 victory over the Cleveland Cavaliers. Tonight, it's game two between San Antonio and Oklahoma City. The Spurs lead the Thunder 1-0. In baseball, the Toronto Blue Jays have dropped their first two games in New York against the Yankees, each by a single run. The two teams will face off again today and tomorrow, both at 4:05.
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4: 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For your weather today, mostly sunshine, 23 degrees is the high for us today. It's already beautiful out there. 8 and clouds tonight. Tomorrow, mostly sunshine, 23. Friday, sunny and 22. Right now in the valley, it's 7:07 and 9 degrees.
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Good morning to you. If you're just tuning in and joining us, your instructions for today, you are listening for Trooper. When you hear Trooper, you be the first caller through to 250-746-4897, and you win two tickets to their show at the Cowichan Performing Arts Center on Friday evening. So be listening for Trooper. We're also talking about bear encounters because there's a crazy story out of Mission where a guy left the friendly and safe confines of his own home just to scare off a bear that was chilling on his deck and it, you know, swiped at him and injured him. But he was eventually able to scramble back inside his house before the bear left. But it's just, why are you doing that? What possible other thing do you think could happen? And so people are sharing their bear encounters. Thank you for the text here from Frank, 250-746-4897. Said, long time ago when I was a kid, camping with my family near Banff. I was like six-ish. We had heard there was a bear in the dumpsters near the washroom. So my dad and I, we got in the truck and we went to see it. Yeah, that makes sense. Said, in between the dumpster and the road, we and four other cars with onlookers were parked on the hill, right next to the outdoor shower. At the outdoor shower, there was a young woman showering in her bikini. She looked over at everyone parked on the road, thought we were all there to watch her shower. She didn't realize she was showering about 15 meters away from a bear rummaging through a dumpster. She started swearing at us. We pointed at the bear. She left. Oh, that's a good one, Frank. Thanks for the story there. Yeah, bears in the natural habitat, searching for some trash, some garbage, some thrown away hot dogs at the campsite, whatever it was. The only bear encounter I've had like IRL in real life was walking out near the Kinsale Trestle, and a cub ran directly across the path in front of me and my wife, and we thought, okay, I think it's probably time to turn around. But when I lived in West Shawnigan, my landlord, and this is like 2 days before we were supposed to go away on vacation. So like we didn't really have time to like do any of this stuff. But our landlord had sent us a video that they shot of a bear like up on our deck, which was like, I don't know, 6 to 8 feet off the ground. And the bear was going through our trash, which we kept on the enclosed. And by enclosed, I just mean like fenced off. Back deck above ground. It had, I guess, smelled something in there and then climbed up and gone through it and made a huge mess of it. And because our landlord was such a saint, she cleaned it up because we were like literally taking the ferry that afternoon to head on over to start our vacation. So shout out to her for that and scaring off the bear and getting a decent video of it. But if you've ever had a bear encounter that you want to share, you can call or text the show. 250-746-4897 is the number to do so. It is the Sunrise Show and the show that stars you.

0: It is time for another edition of the Radio Hug, a chance to uplift someone in the community that absolutely deserves it for going above and beyond. It is brought to you by our great friends at Just Jake's, and I've got Liz from Just Jake's on the line with us. Good morning, Liz.
1: Good morning. How's things today?
0: Oh, I'm great. How are you doing?
1: I'm doing great.
0: Good.
1: I'm loving it.
0: Let's give out a hug, shall we, Liz?
1: Okay.
0: We
1: got a new one.
0: Yes.
1: He sent it over to me. Her name is, the nominee is Adele Sayers. She is being nominated by her friend Carol Ann. And she is a volunteer, one of only six that volunteers at the Cowichan Green Community Soups On for Seniors, a monthly luncheon that they put on. And they make beautiful soups for these seniors. And of course, she's one of those people that just sort of stays in the back, make sure that everything gets done, make sure the soup isn't burning, cleans every dish until it's done. She's, you know, a true volunteer that comes early, stays late. She even goes above, like, brings her own dishes in when needed for service. Or sometimes she'll, like, bring in ice cream for all the seniors and stuff. She's just that kind of person. She also volunteers many hours over at HATS, which is the thrift store downtown, the hospital auxiliary thrift store downtown, making sure things are clean and sorted and organizing everything and just volunteering in general. So I just want to give Adele Sayers a great big hug and a huge thank you for stepping up and helping our people in our community the way you have. Thank you very much.
0: Absolutely. Volunteering time like that is incredibly selfless and incredibly valued. So congratulations, Adele, the winner of this week's Radio Hug. And along with that, a $25 gift card courtesy of our friends at Just Jake's. Thanks so much, Liz.
1: Yeah, lots of love to everyone.
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1: Did I just hear Trooper?
0: You did not. This is the Outfield.
1: Oh, song.
0: Yeah, this is the Outfield's Your Love. So we're still waiting on Trooper.
1: Okay, thanks.
0: Yes, when you hear Trooper this morning, you call 250-746-4897 because the first person to call that number when we hear Trooper on the Sunrise Show today wins a pair of tickets to check out Trooper at the Cowichan Performing Arts Center this Friday night. There are still tickets available, cowichanpac.com, but why not win your way in? So listening for Trooper today on the show. We'll check in with Nathan right after John Newman. This is Love Me Again. It's on Sun FM. Good morning.

0: That is John Newman's Love Me Again, according to Tiffany. Perfect for the drive to work. Yeah, what a great song, eh? John Newman's got a couple of really, really good hits and then a bunch of stuff that I've never heard of before, but that's one of the good ones. Love Me Again is here on Sun FM 734. Good morning, sunshine and clear skies should be the forecast for us today. Up to a high of 23 degrees this afternoon. Clouds and 8 overnight. Tomorrow as well, sunshine, and again, a high of 23. Right now, it's 7:35 and 10 degrees. Let's check in with Nathan from the news to see what's trending across the valley this morning.
1: Good morning, Justice. Duncan City Council has set the city's tax rates for 2026, and the first case of hantavirus in Canada has been confirmed to be a person isolating in BC. I'll have those details and more stories coming up at the top of the hour, so stay tuned.

0: Alexander Stewart. His problem instead is on Sun FM. Always a good day when you get some extra bread in your account, especially when it comes from bread. This is a story that has been around for a couple of years now. The Loblaws bread pricing settlement. Do you know what I'm talking about? Did you fill out that form a number of months ago and process a claim? So we go back to July of 2024, and there was a giant settlement. $404 million to be paid out by Loblaw and George Weston Limited to people after there was an alleged industry-wide price fixing of bread, making bread more expensive than I guess it was supposed to be or should have been. And there was a claims process that you could have entered into going back in the past fall. It ended in December. But you were eligible for a little chunk of change if you had bought any bread between January 2001 and December 2021. So over the course of 20 years, if you bought bread from a Loblaws store, and that money started to be paid out. So if you had a mystery $49.11 deposited into your account, the bread money has made its way to you. The bread giveth. So what are you going to use that $49 on? Maybe some more bread or other groceries, because we know how expensive those have gotten now. Maybe on one of the special burgers for Cowich and Burger Love in support of the Anya's Journey Foundation. Maybe to eke out a little extra money for the gas pump. Whatever it is. But if you did fill out that bread pricing complaint process, that $49.11 hopefully will be entering your account soon. There is one sort of stipulation. In the past, they did a Loblaw card program that was back a couple of years ago in 10 years ago now, 2017. And they gave out $25 gift cards. So if you got one of those, you will get $24.11 instead. But if you bought bread and you filled out the form, a nice crisp 50 could be on its way to your account.
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Collective Soul and Shine on 89.7 Sun FM. How many unread emails do you have? We've talked about this on the show before. I have two in my inbox right now. I try and keep it at zero on my work email because I like to think that people aren't waiting around on me. On my personal, that number right now is 318. But I just got an email on my work email and it said, your mailbox is almost full. What do you mean? They can fill up? You can only get a finite amount of email? Huh. I guess I'm going to have to go back to those emails that I saved from 2019 for some reason and figure out if they're still important or not. I'm currently trying to delete the things in my deleted library, which there was more than 15,000 of. So it's taking a while, but it said,

0: that if your mailbox quota is exceeded, you will not receive new messages. Why don't just delete my old stuff? There's got to be a way to go about that, but instead, I guess I'm going to have to spend a day and go through all of the email from nearly a decade ago and see if it's even worth it at all. Oh my God, unnamed person just texted in. I wish I had your name. Is it Eric? I think it's Eric. Just send me a screenshot of their Gmail. They have 14,355 unread emails. Eric, what if there's something important in there? What if a prince from Nigeria wants to set you up with their daughter and you could live happily ever after and super rich? Or there's like 15% off at your favorite clothing store. 14,000 unread emails. See, like I would not go through all of those, but I think we also can understand that there has to be at least one of those emails that's like of somewhat importance, right? How many unread emails do you have?
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1: Good morning. I'm Nathan Maylie. Duncan City Council has approved a bylaw to set the city's tax rates for 2026. The increase for this year's municipal tax levy is 9.79%, and new construction will pay for 1%, leaving residents on the hook for an 8.79% increase in property taxes. This means average single detached homes valued at $612,000 will pay an additional $231 in property taxes in 2026. Part of this year's budget includes a 4.93% increase in policing costs for the city of Duncan. It also includes a more than 5% increase in operating costs to maintain the current level of services offered by the city. Nanaimo RCMP say an explosion in the community Sunday morning did not lead to any injuries or damage to nearby properties. Police responded to reports of an explosion in a wooded area near the 900 block of Terminal Avenue around 8 a.m. Sunday. Officers closed a section of Terminal Avenue to allow investigators to respond safely. RCMP say preliminary findings indicate the explosion was likely caused by an e-bike battery exploding. Terminal Avenue was reopened around 10 a.m. Canada has its first confirmed case of hantavirus. Lab tests confirmed that one of four Canadians isolating in BC is positive for the virus. The person, part of a couple from the Yukon, was aboard the cruise ship scene of a hantavirus outbreak and showed mild symptoms on Thursday, including a fever and a headache. Provincial Health Officer Dr. Bonnie Henry says strict infection control measures were put in place immediately.
2: But I want to emphasize that hantavirus is a very different virus than the other respiratory viruses that we've been dealing with, like COVID, like influenza, like measles.
1: Henry stresses the virus is not considered to have pandemic potential. And Ottawa and Alberta have signed a sweeping energy agreement with big implications for BC and the rest of Canada. It includes a plan to gradually increase Alberta's headline carbon price to $140 per ton by 2040. That's far lower than the federal benchmark that's supposed to apply to all provinces and territories. Ottawa says it will be adjusting that benchmark for the rest of Canada as well. Ross Lyndon Fraser with the Canadian Climate Institute says the agreement threatens Canada's stated goal of achieving net zero by 2050.
3: Our research shows that Canada's industrial carbon pricing systems can deliver really significant emissions reductions, but to deliver those reductions, the systems would need to be more robust than the ones laid out in this agreement.
1: He says the moves could also jeopardize billions in investment in low-carbon projects.
4: Thanks for that, Nathan. Those stories are available at MyCouchAndValleyNow.com. For sports in the NHL, the conference finals begin with the West. Tonight, the Vegas Golden Knights visit the Colorado Avalanche for Game 1. Tomorrow, it's Game 1 in the East between Montreal and Carolina. In the NBA playoffs, the conference finals are underway. Tonight, it's Game 2 between the San Antonio Spurs and Oklahoma City Thunder. San Antonio leads the series 1-0. Last night, the New York Knicks picked up a 115-104 overtime victory over Cleveland to grab Game 1 of that series. And the Toronto Blue Jays play their third of a four-game set in New York today against the Yankees. The Jays have dropped each of the first two by one run. Tonight, they face off again starting at 4:05.
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4: And your roads looking okay this morning? 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For your weather, mostly sunshine today and a great start to our morning. 23 is the high for today. Clouds and 8 overnight tonight. Tomorrow, sun and cloud 23. Friday, sunshine and 22. Right now in the valley, it is 8:06 and 13 degrees.
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Our Lady Peace. They're going to be here about a month from now performing at Starlight Stadium, an outdoor show in Victoria with the Tea Party and a friend of the show, Darian Girard, as well. That's coming up on Saturday, June 27th. It looks like your tickets right now. There is still some availability in all areas. Pit, $180. Field, which is like standing room, but not the pit, $100, or there's some bleachers at the back for just over $100 too. Again, you can check that out. Our Lady Peace and Tea Party a month from now in Victoria should be a great outdoor show. Speaking of outdoor shows, and speaking of Victoria, actually as well, there's been a lot of stuff in the news about the snowbirds lately, and I guess kind of the curtain is coming down, at least for a couple years, when it comes to the snowbirds. There was an announcement yesterday. The defense minister, that's David McGuinty, saying that I guess the snowbird planes are quite old and they are waiting for new planes to arrive in the early 2030s. So sometime in the next, let's say, 5 years. But there was questions about, you know, whether the snowbirds would ever kind of perform again. The answer is yes. It appears it is yes. But these new jets that they're ordering, like they're typing it in, new jets, definitely a laptop purchase, not a phone purchase. The Tudor jets will be used for training for people in the Royal Canadian Air Force, as well as for the snowbirds. But apparently the snowbirds planes are quite old and kind of reaching the end stages. So the snowbirds are celebrating this year 55 years of performing. And of course they do a lot of training here on Vancouver Island up in the Comox Valley. And potentially your last chance to check out this version of the snowbirds will be as part of that August long weekend. On August 4th, which as I scroll down is a Tuesday, so the first day back to work after the long weekend, there's an air show in Victoria, downtown. And you can check that out August 4th for potentially your final chance to see the snowbirds performing, at least in this iteration before they get their new jets in the next five-ish years. It's August 4th in Victoria. The other BC shows are over on the lower mainland. You can check out all the details about that Canadian Forces Snowbirds on Facebook. Right now, Whitney Houston, I Want to Dance with Somebody, here on Sun FM.

0: Whitney Houston's I Want to Dance with Somebody. It's on 89.7 Sun FM and the Sunrise Show. Thank you for being with us and along for the ride. It's always appreciated, whether you're on your way to work, at work, chilling at home, or you just left the radio on for your dog at your house. Thank you for being here. It's time now for the smile of the day. It is brought to you by our friends at Thrifty Foods. A little stand-up comedy for you on your way into work. A quick hitter today from Kabir Singh talking about elevators.
1: He's like, if you were stuck on an elevator with anybody in the world, who would you want to be stuck with? 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

0: Charlotte Carden is on the Sunrise Show. That one's called 99 Nights. You're on the Sunrise Show, too. Thank you for being here. It is 8:30. Reminder, sometime before 10 o'clock today, you are going to hear Trooper on the station. And when you do, be the first caller through to 250-746-4897. And you win two tickets to their show Friday night at the Cowichan Performing Arts Center. So be listening for when you hear Trooper and have that number, 250-746-4897, ready to call. We've also got your 840 Idiot right around the corner. But first, let's check in one more time with Nathan from the newsroom to see what's trending this morning.
1: Good morning, Justice. Duncan City Council has set the city's tax rates for 2026, and the first case of hantavirus in Canada has been confirmed to be a person isolating in BC. I'll have those details and more stories coming up at the top of the hour, so stay tuned.
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1: 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It's on 89.7 Sun FM and the Sunrise Show. Good morning. Beautiful sunny day today for our Hump Day Wednesday. We'll get up to a high of 23 degrees in the sunshine today. Right now, we're already up at 14. It's 8:39 and time for the 840 Idiot.
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1: 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Idiots making news. Dumb people doing dumb stuff. Today, our 840 Idiot is whoever was in charge of the Glendale Community College 2026 commencement ceremony. It's college graduation season. People are getting their degrees, their diplomas, whatever you want to call it, their bachelor's. And this Glendale Community College, during their commencement ceremony, had a massive fudge-up. Because instead of, like, every graduation ceremony that has existed since the beginning of time, and someone, whether it is someone from the graduating class, a member of the faculty, a celebrity guest host, whoever it was that would read names, instead they trusted it with AI. And AI did a terrible job.
6: Here's what's happening. We're using a new AI system as our reader.
1: Love the booing. Love it.
6: Yeah. So that is a lesson learned for us.
7: It didn't feel sincere, and it kind of felt like they didn't care. I would have liked a little bit more thought to go into it rather than pushing something as simple as reading some names off to an AI device.
6: So I'm going to have to disappoint many of you. We will not be able to walk the stage a second time in order to have the name on the screen. You've handed over your cards, so we won't be able to do that. I am so sorry. There's plenty of opportunities, I hope, to take some really good pictures and to celebrate you with your loved ones as well.
1: Now, I will say this. There is the potential that the person speaking at the microphone here is the organizer, and it's their fault entirely. But there's also the possibility that they were just the person tasked with hosting the day, and then they're in a tough spot. But imagine paying, you know, tens, if not hundreds of thousands of dollars to go through your years of schooling and pick up your degree, and then when it finally comes time to celebrate being done and graduation, the school is so lazy and so stupid that they put an AI program in charge of reading graduate names. So a large chunk of the graduating class still did walk the stage and get their degree, but in a big arena like this one was held, if people were far away seated, you couldn't tell who it was, and no name was read. So to the organizers of the Glendale Community College 2026 commencement ceremony, you guys suck, and you're today's 840 Idiot.
3: You idiot.
5: Idiot.
3: What an idiot.
8: 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Work will take place Monday to Friday, 7 to 5, and occasionally on weekends to accommodate critical stages of the project. Expect traffic delays and single-lane traffic at the start of the project, followed by an extended closure between Phillip Street and Sherman Road. Businesses along Canada Avenue are still open and accessible. 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

0: It's what you've been listening for this morning. That is Troopers, Raise a Little Hell. And it's here on 89.7 Sun FM and the Sunrise Show. Trooper is going to be in town performing at the Couch and Performing Arts Center on Friday night. We had a pair of tickets to give away to the first caller through at 250-746-4897. And that was Scott. Good morning, Scott.
1: Good morning. How are you?
0: Good. How are you?
1: It's great, I think.
0: Yeah, you think? Why do you think it's so great?
1: Well, it's time to raise a little hell.
0: Absolutely. It's some trooper time.
1: Yeah, maybe in a bright white sports car. And
0: how many songs can you name right now in a punny way? You can go for a good time and a long time, and you can, you know.
1: There's
0: so many of them. Well,
1: there's so many.
0: You want to go see Trooper on Friday night?
1: Yeah, I saw them before.
0: How long ago? They've been around for a while, in case you weren't aware.

0: Thank you so much.
1: Well, congratulations, Scott. Now, if you do want to check out Trooper, there still are some tickets available. You can check out the Cowichan Performing Arts Center's website. 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Trooper with special guest The Needful, who are the people behind our Made and Played in Canada programming. And we had their free concert over at Red Arrow back at the, about a month ago now, Easter long weekend. So it's going to be a lot of fun. If you want to check out Trooper, there are still some tickets left. CowichanPAC.ca. Congratulations, Scott. Thank you, everyone, for listening. Right now, it's Alex Warren. This is Ordinary at 8:50 on your Wednesday.
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1: Good morning. I'm Nathan Maylie. Duncan City Council has approved a bylaw to set the city's tax rates for 2026. The increase for this year's municipal tax levy is 9.79%, and new construction will pay for 1%, leaving residents on the hook for an 8.79% increase in property taxes. This means average single detached homes valued at $612,000 will pay an additional $231 in property taxes in 2026. Part of this year's budget includes a 4.93% increase in policing costs for the city of Duncan. It also includes a more than 5% increase in operating costs to maintain the current level of services offered by the city. Nanaimo RCMP say an explosion in the community Sunday morning did not lead to any injuries or damage to nearby properties. Police responded to reports of an explosion in a wooded area near the 900 block of Terminal Avenue around 8 a.m. Sunday. Officers closed a section of Terminal Avenue to allow investigators to respond safely. RCMP say preliminary findings indicate the explosion was likely caused by an e-bike battery exploding. Terminal Avenue was reopened around 10 a.m. Canada has its first confirmed case of hantavirus. Lab tests confirmed that one of four Canadians isolating in BC is positive for the virus. The person, part of a couple from the Yukon, was aboard the cruise ship scene of a hantavirus outbreak and showed mild symptoms on Thursday, including a fever and a headache. Provincial Health Officer Dr. Bonnie Henry says strict infection control measures were put in place immediately.
2: But I want to emphasize that hantavirus is a very different virus than the other respiratory viruses that we've been dealing with, like COVID, like influenza, like measles.
1: Henry stresses the virus is not considered to have pandemic potential. And Ottawa and Alberta have signed a sweeping energy agreement with big implications for BC and the rest of Canada. It includes a plan to gradually increase Alberta's headline carbon price to $140 per ton by 2040. That's far lower than the federal benchmark that's supposed to apply to all provinces and territories. Ottawa says it will be adjusting that benchmark for the rest of Canada as well. Ross Lyndon Fraser with the Canadian Climate Institute says the agreement threatens Canada's stated goal of achieving net zero by 2050.
3: Our research shows that Canada's industrial carbon pricing systems can deliver really significant emissions reductions, but to deliver those reductions, the systems would need to be more robust than the ones laid out in this agreement.
1: He says the moves could also jeopardize billions in investment in low-carbon projects.
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0: are the Backstreet Boys. 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Good morning, 9:14. A beautiful start to our day and should be warm too. 23 is the high for us today. My name is Justice, and I've got another celebrity co-host for the morning. We had the question asked, I mean, by you. You asked the question, does your lead of the celebrity co-host carry over since Jay's not here anymore? I think, yeah, why not? Good morning, Zoe.
1: Good morning, Couch, and good morning, Justice.
0: So, Zoe, you are here on behalf of Couch and Valley Youth Services, talking about a new campaign that's going on with Home Depot for the next month-ish, just shy of a month. Yeah. It's called the Orange Door Campaign. Before we get to that and ways that people can help out through the Orange Door Project campaign, why don't you just tell us a little bit about Cowichan and Valley Youth Services for people that may not know?
1: Absolutely. So Cowichan and Valley Youth Services is a local charity. We've been around in the Valley for over 50 years. And really, our mandate is to provide a variety of mental health and wellness supports to youth, as well as those who care for youth. So we provide one-to-one counseling support. We've got life and employment skills programs, parent coaching, a variety of different groups. And we're really here just to walk alongside young people as they transition into adulthood.
0: Absolutely. And I want to talk about your guys' place, the house in Duncan. I got a chance to walk through and visit. I think it was Super Bowl. We had a winner, a woman by the name of Dana, who won a recliner and was like, I don't have room for it in my house, but I know the incredible work that Couch and Youth Services does. Can we donate it to them? And so we did. And we got to walk around the house that you guys have there. What street is that on again?
1: It's right on the corner of Coronation and Festubert.
0: And Festubert, that's where it is. But why don't you tell us a little bit about your spot and kind of some of the services you guys provide there?
1: Absolutely. And shout out to her because that recliner is used all the time. She actually knew that we had a lending library of books and envisioned a comfy place to sit. So yeah, it's been, it's used every single day. Shout out for thinking of Couch and Valley Services. So our beautiful office right on Coronation there, it's a big, beautiful blue house, very warm and cozy. Sometimes when people come for the first time, it feels so home-like that they want to take off their shoes and knock on the door. So we've got a variety of offices there. We do in-office counseling. We also have our RISE program in that house. And so RISE stands for Resilience, Independence, Skills, and Empowerment. And it's for youth up to 24 who need some support getting a job, looking at education, finding housing, and really all the pieces that go into supporting that transition into adulthood in a good way. So we've got a big team there. We're open Monday to Friday, 9 to 5. If you've never seen our space, come on by. We'd be happy to see you.
0: Absolutely. And helping out with the youth specifically, you know, some of those older youth with this Orange Door Project campaign. It's with the Home Depot. Of course, we have one up there at the Commons. And up until June 11th, you can make donations there at the till.
1: You got it. And, you know, the Orange Door Project is really about preventing youth homelessness before it starts by giving young people access to mental health support, connection, and stability right here. So it's a really wonderful opportunity. If you're going to Home Depot, make a donation at the till there, support the campaign, and all of those funds come directly to Couch and Valley Youth Services.
0: Absolutely. And I think there's a decent chunk of us that'll be at Home Depot over the course of the next month. You got to fix your backyard, you know, that lawnmower's not firing up the way it did last year, and it'll give you a nice little prompt there at the till when you're checking out to support Couch and Valley Youth Services. 100%.
1: 100%.
0: All of it stays local and helps out Couch and Valley Youth Services. So we'll have Zoe with us for the hour co-hosting to talk Couch and Valley Youth Services and the Orange Door Project with the Home Depot. Right now it's Fastball. This one's called The Way. It's on Sun FM. Good morning. There's no other.

0: That is Fastball and The Way. It's on 89.7 Sun FM, playing everything under the sun. The Backstreet Boys in there, too. Thanks for hanging out with us this morning. My name's Justice. I've got Zoe from Cowichan Valley Youth Services in here this morning as well. Good morning, Zoe.
1: Good morning.
0: We're talking about the Orange Door Project, which is ongoing right now until June 11th. And it's an opportunity for people to help support Cowichan Valley Youth Services. And, you know, we've chatted a number of times and been at events together. But do you think people are aware of how many different programs and projects and assistances that Cowichan Valley Youth Services provides? Because it's a ton.
1: It really is. And, you know, it's one of those things that you don't necessarily know about it until you need it.
0: Mm-hmm.
1: And we're really wanting to change that and just make sure that parents, caregivers, and youth alike are aware of how they can come and get support from us. So, I mean, beyond the programs that people are familiar with, like our counseling program, our RISE program, employment support, we do other little things that are so impactful. We've got free bus tickets. We have the ability to give out gift cards for groceries and gas. We have a beautiful partnership with Nourish Cowichan, which everybody knows.
0: The best.
1: And so we've got youth who are in our employment program who actually go and volunteer at Nourish Kitchen weekly. So they're learning cooking skills, food prep skills. And in return, Fatima fills our freezer with meals, freezer meals for our clients. So we have, you know, support with food. We've got employment support. We kind of try to touch every aspect of life and need because there's so much in our community.
0: Absolutely. And one of the things that you were saying backstage there is just the sheer amount of some of those youth, older youth, young adult people that need our support is maybe a higher number than people might realize.
1: Absolutely. I think that, you know, like many things, COVID really highlighted those needs and also impacted youth disproportionately. So the levels of anxiety and just kind of relationship challenges and issues that young people face, it's a lot different than even when you and I were kids.
0: Mm-hmm.
1: And so those support needs are definitely there. Also, when it comes to families, family units have changed a lot. Both parents need to be working full time just to make ends meet and aren't necessarily there with their kids as much as they used to be. So parents are struggling, youth are struggling, and our job is really just to be safe, caring adults who can walk alongside, provide some guidance, and see how we can resource people to thrive.
0: Absolutely. And one of the ways that people can help is through this Orange Door Project campaign. It's at Home Depot ongoing for the next couple of weeks. And when you're at the till, whether you're self-checkout or there's a cashier helping you, they will ask you, or a prompt will come up on screen asking if you want to make a donation to Cowichan Valley Youth Services. But this Saturday, which is the 23rd, there is a doubling event.
1: Yeah, this is the first time that they've ever done this, so we're really, really excited. May 23rd, Home Depot Foundation of Canada is matching every donation made. So it's a chance to double your impact, and it's really the best day to kind of give and make your impact go twice as far. So if you've ever wondered about how to make a real difference locally, May 23rd, double your impact day at Home Depot for the Orange Door Project, and this is really one of the simplest ways to help change a young person's future.
0: Absolutely. And like we said before, 100% all of it, of these funds raised, stay and support youth right here in our Cowichan Valley community. So you can go check out cvyouth.ca, and there's a little kind of image graphic you can click on there about the Orange Door Project, or head on over to Home Depot any day between now and June 11th, but specifically for the Double Impact Day this Saturday, May 23rd, to help support Cowichan Valley Youth Services and the Orange Door Project at the Home Depot.
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0: That's what I was going to say. You know, the thrill of getting towards summer break, but the anxiety of the tests and the exams in between now and then. Do things change over the summer for youth services with school not in, or is it mostly the same year round?
1: It's the same year round. We want to make sure that youth have access to that support when they need it. I'd say what does change in the summer is that we've got more like day programming. So sometimes we go out, we've got lots of lake days planned.
0: Ooh,
1: in all different parts of the region. And so more kind of those activities to bring youth together and do something fun.
0: Yeah. So maybe if there are youth that, you know, through the summer, they're not in school, they're looking for maybe a new group or activities or people to be around. Like how do people find out more about some of these events and programs?
1: Yeah, great question. So we have an interactive calendar on our website, which is cvyouth.ca. And so we get all of our programming up there. We're also very active on Instagram and Facebook. So we always put our info out there. And you can always just walk in or give us a call and see what's happening. We do not need a referral. You can self-refer. Just call and tell us what you're needing, and we'll be there for you.
0: All right. That is Cowichan Valley Youth Services. Again, on the corner, they've got a great old house that's been turned into just clubhousey, like hangout area. It's really, really cool.
1: It's pretty cozy.
0: It's super cozy. It definitely has that cozy feel. It's on the corner of Coronation and Festubert. And right now, Cowichan Valley Youth Services is part of a fundraiser with the Home Depot called the Orange Door Project, where you can make donations when you're checking out at till, whether it's self-checkout or with a cashier. And 100% of those proceeds stay right here in the Valley supporting Cowichan youth. And then, of course, a big one Saturday with Double Impact Day.
1: Absolutely. So this is the first time that they're doing this Double Impact Day, where Home Depot is going to match all donations made on the 23rd at the Drinkwater store. And really, the Orange Door Project is focused on combating youth homelessness. And we know that youth homelessness is often hidden. But even here in Cowichan, we do see dozens of young people at risk. And so this is really focused on providing accessible mental health support and outreach for young people before they reach that crisis point.
0: Absolutely. And just looking at CVYS kind of as a whole and overall, we were talking backstage about a program that doesn't exist anymore, but has almost been expanded from that YEMP, you called it, Youth Employment
1: Mentorship Program.
0: Perfect. Has now become sort of the rise because you felt as an organization that there needed to be more. But I remember a time where we were at Old Farm Market and celebrating there. And there was a, as you call them, a YEMPer, someone like a graduate of the program or someone that had gotten the assist, who is now out and working a job. And they had, you know, use the program and grown with it, right? So, like, what can you tell people about, like, how this support really, truly is impacting and bettering people's lives?
1: Absolutely. I mean, across the adolescent lifespan, whether you're coming to us at 13 and getting emotional and social support, that's going to help you for the rest of your life to have happy, healthy, connected relationships with others, with your family, with yourself, or if you're coming into the RISE program to get that support to transition into adulthood. I mean, we've got literally hundreds of YEMPers out in community. They are among us. You probably know them and work with them who have received this support. And really the difference that it makes is, you know, we work with kids who are literally living in their car trying to make ends meet. And through these programs and with the support, they're able to get a job, they're able to save up and get a house of their own and really just launch into adulthood in a way that means that they can be successful long term.
0: Absolutely. That support's so important. And that is one of the many ways that Cowichan Valley Youth Services helps support youth here in our community. And one of the ways you can support them right now is with the Orange Door Project supporting CVYS. It's at the Home Depot, including Double Impact Day when donations are doubled. That is this Saturday, May 23rd at Home Depot up at their Cowichan Commons Drinkwater Road location. Zoe, thanks so much for coming by today.
1: Thanks for having me.
0: Yeah, it's always a blast, and still the leader in the clubhouse of the most Woo-hoo! Celebrity co-hosts here on the Sunrise Show. Zoe from Cowichan Valley Youth Services. 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You can learn more about what they do and the Orange Door Project as well.
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0: Weezer's Undone is on Sun FM. Good morning. Thank you for being here. Appreciate you along for the ride. A high of 23 in the sunshine today. Thank you, of course, to our friend Zoe from Cowichan Valley Youth Services for hanging out with us for the hour. Talking about the Orange Door Project on right now at Home Depot with the doubling day on Saturday. 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Congratulations to Scott B., who scored a pair of tickets to go check out Trooper when they're in town on Friday night at the Cowichan Performing Arts Center. Those were a hot commodity, so I will tell you that there are still tickets for sale. CowichanPAC.ca have all your details there. Otherwise, have a great rest of your Wednesday. We'll chat again tomorrow from whenever you wake up. But until then, as always, have a good one and be safe. See ya.
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About 10:10 on your Wednesday, hump day, if you will. Thank you for being tuned in to our station. I'm Noah Bergstrom, joining you and taking over for Justice from whenever you woke up. I'm sure you had some fun in the Sunrise Show. Well, it's time now for the midday show with Bergy in your radio. And I know Justice had a lovely co-host in here for the 9 o'clock hour. Well, we're going to get some exciting folks in here as well. Scott will join us inside about an hour and a half for Island Pet Zone and Ponds. Pet Talk with Scott, an exciting Wednesday edition where we open up the text in line. And tomorrow we'll give away a great prize. Also, what are we going to talk about today? Well, I want to know why everything has a theme song and why we don't have a theme song here in the midday show. So we want to know, what is your anthem? And we're going to be playing some of those in the Viper Fuels vault from 12 to 1 today. Some great tunes are on the way, starting with Michael Bublé on 89.7 Sun FM. 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

0: indestructible Matthew Good Band here on 89.7 Sun FM. It is 10:20, which means we'll look at the weather for you today and tell you what's to come over the rest of this work week. It is hump day. And hey, I just told you I have a co-host joining us in the 11 o'clock hour. Yes, true. Scott from Island Pets and Ponds will be here in studio. I also have another co-host joining me in studio right now. So if you hear any funny noises, it's because we're getting our toilets worked on at the moment here in the station. And so I have a very hardworking plumber next to me in the station bathroom. And if you hear anything funny or you hear me go, P-U, it's because he's working very hard in there. And I'm not good with bad smells, but I'm doing my best. Let's take a look at that weather report as we go into this rest, the second half of your week. It's just sun shining, temperatures climbing. Yeah, today, highs of 23, mainly sunny is what we can expect. Tonight, lows of 8 and partly cloudy. And then tomorrow, again, 23 and sunny. Friday, a little bit cooler, 22 is what we're expecting for a high, but just sunny in the forecast. And more of the same on Saturday, 20 and sunny. Could expect some clouds to come around on Sunday and in the evenings kind of throughout this week. For the most part, though, clear skies and gorgeous weather. It is 16 right now in Couchin, 10:21 on your Wednesday, and you're making your way through the workday with us. So keep hanging out, and we'll keep playing some great tunes.
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0: 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In Too Deep is here on 89.7 Sun FM. Yes, and so am I. Noah Bergstrom joining you from the Midday Show and Sun FM studios. Just reminding you, we are doing a bit of a plumbing fix here in studios. If you hear any funny sounds, it's not me. I'm not using the toilet while I'm in your ear. That would be weird. I also want to let you know, I do have a bit of a local news update here. And I'm going to do my best to share with you just what the Cowichan Valley Regional District Facebook is keeping us up to date with. So today at about 9:30 a.m., the Electoral Area Services Committee convened for a meeting that is live now. And of course, the CVRD, great about keeping us up to date with these things. Their website has a live stream of the meeting that is ongoing at this very moment. And some members of the community kind of rallied to be at this convening of the committee. So I wanted to mention that as well, but we're not necessarily reporting that side of things, as this is a radio station. We're doing hard news in the Midday Show. You know I'm highly analytical. But the rally in the valley was posted up on the Neighbors Against New CVRD Bylaws page, which, of course, I'm a member of. I'm a deep member of this community. I've lived here my whole life. And people were urging folks to show up May 20th, 9 a.m. today. So if you were there and you wanted to let us know how that's going, please send us a text, 250-746-4897, to contribute to our show today. I'd love to know how things go. And I am grateful for everyone out there who is wiser and more involved than me, because I did try to pull up the full agenda package and peruse it before I came on air to talk to you about this. Gibberish. Gibberish. Just like what's going on in the bathroom next to me. I have no idea, and I am happy that there are intelligent people to turn to. So thank you. And if you're out there and taking part in this, please let us know. Again, 250-746-4897 to contribute to today's show. 10:33, and you're listening to local radio, 89.7 Sun FM.
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0: Theory of a Dead Man, all or nothing here on 89.7 Sun FM. Yeah, 12 minutes till the end of hour number one here in the midday show. And I feel it's time for a bit of beef with Bergie. So I got to get something off my chest here regarding some upgrades coming to our transit system here in BC. As we're seeing provincial reporter Emily report over on mycouchandvalleynow.com that BC Transit is launching full provincial tap-to-pay systems on all transit areas with Umo, the app. Okay, so a huge upgrade, yes, that you can just pull your card out and tap it on the bus. It's awesome, but it does not belong in 2026. I was over in Vancouver 8 years ago tapping my card to get on the bus, tapping the Compass card to get on the bus, and this is now almost a decade later that we're being given this in small communities that makes transit more useful, right? So why did we have to wait? Is it not insane? Am I crazy to say that it feels like this is the plot of Who Framed Roger Rabbit? And if you aren't familiar with that film, well, you're probably not alone. It's from 1988, so that's a big throwback. But I am very familiar with Who Killed Roger Rabbit, not just because of Lola Bunny, okay? But because the plot of that story, very funny. And as an adult, something to ponder. Because as the story unfolds, the real conflict becomes bigger. Bigger than you even thought. It's not just the murder. It's about powerful human interests trying to destroy Toontown and push cartoons out in order to profit from gentrification. They're trying to eliminate the public buses in order to bring in cars. So why can't we tap to pay right here in Duncan today? It seems like this technology was available long ago. Am I crazy? Or is beef with Bergie justified here?
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Miles Smith is here on 89.7 Sun FM. First song of hour number two in the midday show. Thank you for spending some time with us. I'm Bergie in your radio. And I'll be honest, I'm just getting more fired up about these buses as I go through the stories and stuff. As CBC even reporting, oh, big and exciting, contactless payment comes to Victoria. Am I taking crazy pills here? Or am I the only one who is a little bit frustrated that we're pretending tap to pay is an all new thing? If they wanted us to take the bus, tap to pay on the bus would have been a thing in 2010 when contactless payment were invented. And in 2016 when they put it on our phones, you know? Is anyone with me? 250-746-4897 to contribute to the conversation today. Inside 35 minutes, Scott will be in studio for Pet Talk with Scott in this hour. And of course, we'll head into the Viper Fuels vault after this one. So stay tuned. More great tunes to come. And over at the text in line, you can tell me, are we outraged or are we just happy we can now ride the bus and use a credit card, which to me should have been available for a long time. Okay. Get on the bus. Yeah. No, I'm just... We're not doing that. We could. We're not doing that. Here's InQ Bus, right? With Drive. It's an hour number two of the Midday Show. 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

0: Preston Pablo, one last song on Sun FM. It is time now to take a look at your current conditions and weather here in the Cowichan Valley. Looking at highs of 23 today. Right now, it feels like 15 out there. And outside of Sun FM studios here on the south side of town, seeing blue skies. And those will stick around for most of the evening. You might see a few clouds in the forecast tonight. Tomorrow, clear all the way through and 23 again. Then Friday, 23 and sunny, not a single cloud in sight all the way through the day. Saturday, more of the same. Sunday, cloudy with a chance of rain. 60% chance of showers in the evening on Sunday. And that is your forecast for this week, which will stretch until the 24th of May, if you can believe it. Almost through this month and into the summer. So expecting that weather to just keep getting better here in the Cowichan Valley. 15 right now in Cowichan.
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0: The only thing that looks good on me is you. Yes, that song, pretty true for me, Bergie, in your radio here. And wondering what song rings true to you, right? Because when I look at my beautiful partner and say, what's she doing with that guy? It's me I'm looking back at in the mirror, by the way. I want to know what song gets you singing along, but also just describes you, encapsulates your personality, okay? Because that's what we're doing in the Viper Fuels Vault today. We're taking a look at your anthems and why everything seems to have a theme song now. I'm not complaining. I'm here for it. We're getting some great tunes, true. But we want to know what song affects you. Fido texting line is 250-746-4897. Inside 10 minutes, Scott will be joining us. And inside 30, we'll be in that Viper Fuels Vault playing your anthems, as long as you get them in to the Fido text in line now.
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1: Here I am. How are you?
0: I'm doing very well. Better every time you come into the studio.
1: Oh, you sound so good when you say that.
0: Brightening my day and making me so popular at the text in line.
1: Awesome.
0: Hold off on those texts. We will open up the line after we take a quick call and answer another great question here.
1: Yeah, I'm excited.
0: From a listener Valley. Okay, so Scott and I on the other side are going to open up the text in line and pick a keyword for you. But right now, we've got a caller waiting patiently on the other line. Hey, Max, how are you?
2: Oh, I'm doing well, thanks. I just had Scott here.
1: Let's go. Let's hear it.
2: Awesome. So we've switched over our dog food to Canna. We've upgraded and we're loving the results.
1: That's fantastic.
2: We're just wondering if there's anything we can upgrade in the treat department for our dogs as well.
1: Okay, that's a great question. So like your food, you've got a high meat-based food. And so dogs and cats, for that matter, they're meat eaters. And they don't want a lot of filler in their treats. And so when you're looking at treats, try and find something that is going to be either all meat or mostly meat to keep your dog healthy and happy. And they'll love whatever you buy, I'm sure. The one thing that you should think about, though, with treats and something for all the listeners right now is that people don't often think about calories when it comes to treats. And, you know, I've got a friend of mine, a very good friend of mine, who likes to feed his dog handfuls of treats and cannot understand, no matter what I tell him, why his dog's overweight. And so there's a whole lot of calories in dog treats. And so when you're feeding dog treats, try and feed them sparingly and think about what your average meal is going to be for your dog and factor the treats into that. So we're not giving many extras. And if you are giving them extras, just a little bit of extra is good. A little bit of dabble for the treats. Primarily, it's all about you're a great guy, you're a great dog, I love you. Here's some treats, scratch their ears, pat them. They love, that's a big part of that treat process. And, but again, going back to your question, look for meat-based treats and treats that are ideally, very little filler if you can do that.
2: Awesome. That's really great information. I'm going to have to drop by the store here in the next couple of days and come check out what you got.
1: Yeah, please do. There's hundreds to choose from and we can walk you through the treat aisle and what you're looking for. Maybe it's dental treats, maybe it's training treats. There's all sorts of options, and we'll find you something that'll help you out.
2: That's perfect. Thanks so much, you guys.
0: Thank you for being brave and jumping on the air here, Max. We really appreciate it. I guess we're going to have to start counting our handfuls of chips and handfuls of beers as calories.
1: Those may not count. Do they count? I guess they
0: count. Not in my house.
1: Or in my house. That's true. Perhaps that explains a few things.
0: Thank you so much, Max.
1: Thanks, Max.
0: On the other side of this commercial here, we're going to open up the text in line. So stay tuned for Scott's keyword. And Island Pet Zone and Ponds, of course, open 7 days a week to serve you those delicious treats.
1: Yes, exactly. Happy to see everybody. Come on down and see us.
2: Thanks, guys. Have a good one.
1: You too. Take care.
0: Take care, Max.
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0: yes, an intro so nice we had to do it twice.
1: I love it. And we're back.
0: We're back here. Opening up the text in line with a really special keyword or two.
1: Maybe there's three.
0: Today, you can text us pretty much whatever you'd like. Give us your name, though.
1: Yes.
0: That's important.
1: It's important that we know who we're calling tomorrow when we call you to win your prize.
0: We're creating a community here, a ring of honor in Pet Talk with Scott segment that goes every Wednesday and Thursday, 11:40. So Scott and I are going to open up the lines with the keyword pet. It'll automatically get you in. And if you can't spell that, dog will also get you there.
1: Cat will also get you there.
0: Yes. So we're taking them all. We're accepting them all until tomorrow at about 11 a.m. You've got 12 hours on the text in line to tell all your friends. Text in those keywords. Okay. And Scott and I just wanted to follow up on our conversation. Really great chat with Max about the upgrading treats here.
1: Yeah, it was a great question today. Yeah.
0: Upgrading treats at Island Pet Zone and Pond. So, Scott, what can I look for on the bag when I go shop at your store next to know that I'm actually truly upgrading my treats?
1: Look for meat as the first ingredient.
0: Okay.
1: That's the big one. In some cases, we would show you a single ingredient, just one thing. There's beef liver, there's bison liver, kangaroo bone, whatever it may be.
0: Right.
1: And then in some cases for the smaller, especially the softer treats, there'll be some other ingredients that we can walk you through as well and explain why they're there and what they're there for.
0: Okay, perfect. That's very straightforward. That kind of makes it easy to understand there. And tomorrow you return with a beautiful bag that includes some swag, maybe even some treats.
1: And probably some treats. And in fact, there's treats for sure.
0: A can of pet food as well, who is a partner of our segment.
1: And a great bag of a can of pet food for your dog or your cat.
0: Perfect. So text us now. The keyword pet is going to get you in automatically to the text in line tomorrow. Scott, you'll be back with us live in studio here to give that great bag away.
1: And I'm looking forward to it.
0: Okay. Can't wait. Pet Talk continues tomorrow, Thursday, 11:40. On Wednesdays and Thursdays, we do Pet Talk with Scott as part of Island Pet Zone and Ponds. Goal to create happy pet owners and happy pets here in the Couchin Valley.
1: That's correct. Thank you so much.
0: Okay. Thanks again, Scott. We'll see you tomorrow.
1: See you guys. Take care.
0: And here is Shania. It's going up.

Shania Twain. Yes, I'm blowing up. The texting line is exploding now. Everybody texts me the word pet to get their names in to our Island Pet Zone and Ponds giveaway. One more song in hour number two, and then we're heading down to the Viper Fuels Vault with you after the news at noon. Here's Come Apart by the Blue Stones on Sun FM.

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1: Good afternoon, I'm Nathan Maylie. Duncan residents will see higher property taxes this year after City Council approved the municipality's 2026 tax rate bylaw. The overall municipal tax levy is rising by 9.79%. New construction will cover 1% of that increase, leaving an 8.79% hike for existing property owners. For an average single-family home in Duncan, assessed at $612,000, that will work out to about $231 more in property taxes this year. The city says the budget includes a 4.93% increase in policing costs, along with more than a 5% rise in operating expenses needed to maintain current service levels. Nanaimo RCMP say no one was injured after an explosion was reported in the city Sunday morning. Police were called around 8 a.m. to a wooded area near the 900 block of Terminal Avenue after reports of a blast. A section of the road was temporarily closed while officers and investigators attended the scene. RCMP say early indications suggest the explosion was likely caused by an e-bike battery. Terminal Avenue reopened at about 10 a.m. once the area was cleared. Premier David Eby is set to meet with Prime Minister Mark Carney in Vancouver today. It comes after Alberta's pitch for a new pipeline to BC's coast moved a step forward last week. Alberta and Ottawa announced a deal on Friday on carbon pricing and a timeline that could see construction on a pipeline begin by late 2027, though there's many steps before that happens. Premier David Eby said yesterday he wants more federal enthusiasm for BC projects that are shovel-ready.
2: The message I have for the Prime Minister is a pretty straightforward one. British Columbia backs Canada, and we need Ottawa to back British Columbia.
1: There's still no proponent or confirmed route for any new pipeline project. And Canada has its first confirmed case of hantavirus. Lab tests confirmed one of four Canadians isolating in BC is positive for the virus. The person, part of a couple from the Yukon, was aboard the cruise ship that was the scene of a hantavirus outbreak and showed mild symptoms last Thursday, including a fever and a headache. Provincial Health Officer Dr. Bonnie Henry says strict infection control measures were put in place immediately.
3: And I want to emphasize that hantavirus is a very different virus than the other respiratory viruses that we've been dealing with, like COVID, like influenza, like measles.
1: Henry stresses the virus is not considered to have pandemic potential.
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5: 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If you want to do some light reading and learn about where you live, well, it's good to be apprised on these things. But, of course, you're listening to Sun FM, so you're dialed in locally, I'm sure. Let's take a look at the sports report. And as we go over to the NHL, tonight only one game will go as we're in the conference finals now. That's kind of the way the show is going to roll these days. Tonight, Golden Knights and Avalanche go at 5 p.m. in Game 1. Colorado is at home in that one. Tomorrow, Game 1 between the Canadiens and the Hurricanes will take place 5 p.m. puck drop. Of course, the Hurricanes with home ice advantage in that series. And in the MLB, the Toronto Blue Jays fell to the Yankees yesterday 5-4, another one-run loss. They look to right the ship today with a win in Game 3 of this series against the Yanks. 4:05 first pitch as the Jays have lost the first two games of this three-game set in New York. And over to the NBA, yep, conference finals also underway there as last night we saw the Cavs and Knicks go to OT and the Knicks ended up coming home with the win 115. In MSG there. Tonight, the big series that people are saying is the NBA Finals set to go. 5:30 tip-off between the Spurs and Thunder. Right now, San Antonio leading that series 1-0. And also BCHL news tonight. There is a Rogers BCHL Cup matchup set to go between the Brooks Bandits and the Nanaimo Clippers. Game 4 is at the Frank in Nanaimo, which sold out to a tune of almost 2,500 people last night for Game 3, and the Clippers fell. Yeah, they lost 2-1 in OT. They look to even the series up tonight against Brooks Bandits in Game 4 in Nanaimo. So if you're looking for local hockey action. That's the way to go. That's your Sun FM Sports.
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5: And hopefully you're turning it up. Today we're talking about anthems. What song gets you singing along? 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And you can do this anonymously. 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Or you just get a little bit emotional, perhaps. This one, actually one that I stole from local businessman, Cal Kaiser. He was on Nicholas Arnold's Afternoon Drive show about a month ago, talking about how much he loved the Pixies. Well, that's a perfect anthem. Here comes Your Man is on 89.7 Sun FM from 1989 and the Pixies. This is Cal Kaiser's intro anthem here on Sun FM. You're in the vault.

Everything has a song these days. We want to know what is yours. The Viper Fuels Vault today is all about anthems and songs to get you dancing at your desk, potentially doing the shuffle, the running man, perhaps. This is Party Rock Anthem, LMFAO.

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And yes, we are receiving requests now. Your anthem, we want to know it over at the Fido texting line, 250-746-4897. That was the Party Rock Anthem. That was everyone's anthem for a time. And if you didn't live through that, well, I bet you're the type that can't do the Running Man, can't do the shuffle, you know? This next one for Ed Santeria. Sublime, yes, Ed, requesting a banger here in the Viper Fuels vault. And you got it. Viper Fuels providing the great tunes. Did you know, though, Santeria actually means the way of the saints. Santeria is an Afro-Caribbean region that blends traditional West African Yoruba beliefs with Roman Catholicism. All right. Well, Ed doesn't practice it. This is his anthem. I don't-

Sublime Santeria is here on 89.7 Sun FM. Yes, and we're talking about anthems in your radio today in the Viper Fuels Vault, telling us what song describes you or encapsulates your life. And, you know, this can be anonymous, too. If it's Teenage Dirtbag, I won't judge. It's weird, but however you identify is okay. Getting some great texts along the way and punching them in where we can. Another great request here. And what is it? Dance Monkey for Lane. This is different. This doesn't spin on Sun FM all the time. Oh, it's because we're in the Viper Fuels Vault.

0: 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Tones and I sings that one. That was for Lane, who is not a first-time texter, but a second-time texter. Had to add them to our contacts list. And while you're over there requesting songs and being a part of today's show, well, just send me a text that says pet, okay? 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So if you're texting me your requests, your anthems for the Viper Fuels Vault today, also text the word pet. It'll get you automatically into our draw.
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2: Construction is starting soon on Phase 2 road improvements on Canada Avenue. Work will take place Monday to Friday, 7 to 5, and occasionally on weekends to accommodate critical stages of the project. Expect traffic delays and single-lane traffic at the start of the project, followed by an extended closure between Phillips Street and Sherman Road. Businesses along Canada Avenue are still open and accessible. 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
0: You're in the Viper Fuels Vault, and we're taking a look at anthems. Getting some great requests, some songs that we just may never be able to spin here on Sun FM. I'm sorry. Thank you, everyone who's given me a look into what you're really like, though. That's very, very enlightening to know that your anthem is I'm Bringing Sexy Back by Justin. No, I'm just, nobody said that yet. But thank you for all the great texts that are coming in. This next one, a request from my dad, actually. And we didn't have the one that he wanted me to play here, so we're playing something similar. And we love to look deeper into the music in this hour in the Viper Fuels Vault, but don't do that this time. I looked up the song meaning. This is not related to what my dad wanted me to play. Apparently, this song, The Hardest Button to Button, is about fragmented identity and feeling like the odd man out in a dysfunctional family. It's the White Stripes, yes. But this is not what my dad said his anthem was. Hardest button.

Maneater. Nelly Furtado is here for Rose in the Viper Fuels Vault. Yeah, I had all the intentions to talk to you about famous iconic anthems, play you I Believe from the 2010 Olympics, but the requests, they just won't quit. You guys are getting some great songs in here. We're going to keep the music running. This is for Adrian. Linkin Park, Breaking the Habit is here on 89.7 Sun FM. Something completely different because it's everything under the sun on this station. Thank you for staying tuned.

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3: We're still in the Viper Fuels vault, and we've got just under 20 minutes left, so we're going to stick to the music here and keep playing some of your anthems in this hour. What I really wanted to talk about was all the iconic anthems that corporations have ruined and made their own. It's awesome that all of you have a song that describes you, and honestly, I feel like I'm getting to know everyone on the text in line a little bit better from their submissions, so that is amazing. I'm sorry if we won't have time for what you're sending in. These requests will be remembered. Don't worry. I never forget in the Viper Fuels vault. We just reorganize, shuffle. All right? So this next singer, iconic and known for her anthems. She's been chosen twice now to sing the World Cup anthem, which to me just feels like an excuse to print money. It's Shakira on Sun FM. And this one used to be considered my anthem at baseball because I never stayed still in the batter's box. I shouldn't have admitted that. It's Hips Don't Lie, Shakira.

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And here's a radio anthem from Rush. The last song in the Viper Fuels Vault. Thank you, everyone who contributed today with your anthems. 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

dancing with ourselves and seeing all the red flags, starting the hour off with a little Billy Idol and then Taylor Swift here under the sun. 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Hi, Bergy in your radio and kicking it with you till two. So excited. More stuff to talk to you about, of course. And if you've got an anthem, I'll still take it at the Fido texting line 250-746-4897. We are back to our regularly scheduled programming now and the Viper Fuels Vault. Amazing, fun, thrilling, as always, to learn about you and the songs that describe you. So keep sending them my way. Maybe we'll continue this conversation on tomorrow or another day as we play your songs and get you singing along. Next up is Tom Petty on Sun FM, Learning to Fly.

0: The odds are here on 89.7 Sun FM. Someone who's cool. Maybe that's your anthem. And if it is, you've got nothing to prove here. In the midday show, everyone's cool who's tuned in to our station today, during my show especially. And we've only got 40 minutes together left. Let's take a quick look at the weather. And Nicholas will give you a full report, I'm sure, when he comes into your ear. So we'll just take a look at today here. 23 and sunny is what we're expecting. Right now it's about 16. And as I peek out of Sun FM Studios windows on the south side of town here, as you head out towards Cal Bay, Couchin Station, yeah, looking pretty clear. No clouds to say. This evening, though, you might see a few move in, and temperatures dropping down to about 8. I did want to give another big shout-out to the people that organized to be at the CVRD's 9:30 a.m. meeting this morning. Those of you who are doing your best to understand this Couchin Valley Regional District's electoral situations and things. When it comes to the time where you have to go and have your voice heard, I'm appreciative that there are some of you out there who are doing a service and doing your best to understand. 115-page document they went over today in their 9:30 meeting. And then there's another 5 p.m. meeting that we were told about on the text-in line. Annette sent me a message and said, just sharing, council meeting today at 5 to save pickleball at Hurd Road. Looking for the Valley's support, so please show up. Thanks, Annette. No problem. Thank you, actually. If I could just do that and take your text and tell you about them here in your ear on the radio, that would make my life very easy. We'd be talking about whatever we wanted here on Sun FM, as if we don't already do. Thank you, everyone who's texting in today. Of course, while you're there, I just want to say the word pet gets you automatically entered for our Pet Talk with Scott giveaway, which will go tomorrow at 11:40. Pet. Text us that now, and you'll be automatically entered for a prize pack that features some can of pet food and other great swag from Island Pet Zone and Ponds.
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1: 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And you're nearly through the midday show here with Bergie in your radio, playing you some of the best tunes. And most of them came from you. If you got a request in today and you didn't get to hear your anthem in the Viper Fuels vault, don't worry. I don't forget. I just push them down the line. So we're already loading the all request vault for Friday. That is why our time is often limited when we're taking those requests, because I'm always trying to accommodate the people on the text in line. Those are my best pals here, especially during the midday show. So thank you, everyone who's contributed and said hey today. Before you go, make sure you send another text that says pet, because that will automatically enter you in our prize pool for Pet Talk with Scott, which will go tomorrow around 11:40. And the line will be open overnight as well if you wanted to text when you get home from your iPad or your kid's phone, perhaps. I also should tell you, Couch and Burger Love, day number 11 is on the way this afternoon. Nicholas Arnold will be live on location at one of the 18 eateries who are taking part in the Couch and Burger Love campaign, which is an awesome initiative to give back right here in the community and also to get really great burgers. So 18 eateries vying for the title of Couchin's favorite specialty burger for 2026. Sorry, I haven't even mentioned the burgers yet. I'm already salivating. And yesterday, Nicholas and I got to try the Shack Attack burger at the Lil Grub Shack. This was a great deal. $17.95 for a half-pound premium beef patty with 5 cheeses. It was smoked with bacon, house sauces, salsa fresca, and coleslaw on a homemade sourdough bun. This was a beast. And for $17.95, not only are you getting a great deal on a delicious burger, but you're also giving back to Anya's Journey, which is a local charity that's set to build a all-ages accessible playground at Fuller Lake. So upgrading summer activities right here in your community. And all you have to do to contribute is go to couchinburgerlove.ca or visit one of the 18 eateries that are taking part in this today. Nicholas will be at one during the 2 o'clock hour, I believe he's taking off. So stay tuned for that, and he'll tell you where he's headed next. Couch and Burger Love is underway till the 31st of May.
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All right. You don't often learn, but sometimes you learn. Over the texting line, Annette told us that 5 p.m. tonight, CVRD hosting a bit of a meeting to determine the fate of Maple Bay Pickleball. I'm just repeating what the people say over the Fido texting line. 250-746-4897 is the number you use to contribute to our show. 15 minutes before I go, and I just have to say, I've been Bergie. You've been... Oh, just I'm still here. 15 more minutes. Thank you for kicking it, Couchin'.

Rick Astley with the anthem of a generation. Never gonna give you up. No, I won't. I'll be back tomorrow, 10 to 2. We do it all over again here on 89.7. I've been Bergie in your radio. And what a fun day we had today. Thank you, everyone who contributed over on the Fido text in line. Tomorrow, from whenever you wake up, Justice will be here in the Sunrise Show. And from 10 to 2, I'll be back with you. So be good out there, wherever you're going, and keep being great. Oh, something just coming over me again. It's what? How did this happen? This can't be. You want to hear? No, I'm just kidding. Have an amazing afternoon.

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13: Yes, we are broadcasting live from the West Isle Heating and Cooling Studio, staying comfortable here on the south side of town. Hi, Bergie, in your radio one last time. Had to sneak this one in here because in the vault today we talked about anthems. Tracy had a really great request we couldn't squeeze in. So now it's the final song of the midday show. Charlotte Cardin with Confetti, because we're all done and moving into the afternoon drive. Thank you. We'll kick it again tomorrow from 10 to 2 and with justice from whenever you wake up. Here it is for Tracy, Confetti. Always been.

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0: 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Good afternoon. Hope you had a great start to your... What day is today? Jeez, Max, what day even is today?
1: So, Wednesday.
0: It's Wednesday.
1: Think about that. Long weekend. Yeah, stuck in the long weekend still.
0: Yeah, I still have no idea. Hope you had a good start to your Wednesday with Justice and with Noah. My name's Nicholas. I'll be getting you through the next 4 hours. Today, starting off, we are in a Couch and Valley staple. And I'm joined by sales guy Max. Max, where were we at today?
1: We're at the doghouse. Everyone knows the doghouse here in town.
0: Everyone knows the doghouse. Iconic. You ate before coming down here? What's going on here? So I tell Max, come on down. We're going to hang out. I need a co-pilot for my Couch and Burger Love Challenge. And you ate lunch before you came down here? What's going on?
1: Yeah, I don't know. It just happened.
0: It just happened. He didn't know he was supposed to eat, too. He thought he was just going to be my camera guy or something. But no, we're hanging out, having a burger. But I'm going to give you a sliver of this thing when we get to it. The Boss Hog Burger. Excited to try it here at Couch and Burger Love. Continuing my challenge. I think this is day 11. I'm going to have to go back and check the tapes. But 18 days of burgers in this month of May. And it's going to be a wild ride. Thank you so much for being along for it so far. And excited to get through the rest of this month with you. Today at the doghouse. More details, couchandburgerlove.ca. Also, of course, we'll have the Sun Olympics brought to you by Country Grocer today. A busy Wednesday. We've got Pull the Traeger. We've got Sing for a Slice also. And just going to listen to some great music. That's what we do here on Sun FM. From the doghouse for the first hour of the afternoon show, my name is Nicholas Arnold. Let's get back to it. What do we got coming up now? Oh. The Truce. Love The Truce.

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1: I don't know if I like it.
0: It's a Cowichan Valley thing.
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0: Thanks for choosing Sun FM. Hey, it's Nicholas. Today, continuing the adventure at the Doghouse, a Cowichan Valley staple. And I'm joined now by the Doghouse owner, Blair. Blair, anything new and exciting coming up here at the Doghouse over the next little bit here?
1: Yeah, hopefully in the next few weeks coming out with a pretty substantial menu change. Probably the biggest one that we've done in a long, long time. So used to having the Doghouse staples on there, but we're going to kind of trend it up a little bit and kind of put a spin on the old diner classics. So yeah, looking forward to that.
0: Any sneak peeks that you're willing to give, or are we keeping it secret for now?
1: Oh, you're going to be eating one here.
0: So. Oh, really? This is staying on?
1: Yeah, it's staying on, yeah.
0: Okay, so tell us a little bit about this burger as a part of Cowichan Burger Love. You guys have it's the Boss Hog, right?
1: Yeah, call them the Boss Hog. So it's 75% brisket, 25% pork grind, house-cured pork belly, some pickled onions, chipotle aioli, nice little pretzel bun there. So yeah, it's pretty tasty.
0: How did you guys come up with this one?
1: That's the beauty of the Doghouse. We get to create back there. So a big part of our business is creating items off menu. So customers get to come and enjoy something that's not just on the menu every day.
0: It's always bumping in here. Every time I drive by, your parking lot's full. It's always busy in here every time I come in. Just a little bit about the community support for your business over the years.
1: Yeah, it's been pretty awesome. So, the Cowichan Valley is second to none when it comes to supporting local restaurants. And, we're super thankful. We had a great following and hope to, keep serving the Valley for many years to come.
0: Well, thanks so much for having us. I'm really excited to try this burger. I'm going to get into it in just a second. Down at the Doghouse here for I can't even remember what day this is of my challenge to eat every single burger in Cowichan Burger Love, but I'm really excited to try this one here at the Doghouse.
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0: Still at the Doghouse, Caledon Valley staple, right downtown, right off the Trans-Canada. You know where it is. And I'm joined by Doghouse owner Blair again. Blair, you guys are a part of Caledon Burger Love. I've got the burger in front of us now. Just give us a reminder, what is on this burger?
1: Yeah, it's a 75% brisket, 25% pork grind, house-cured pork belly, pickled onions on a nice pretzel bun there with some nice crispy French fries, looks like you got. So, yeah, it's pretty tasty.
0: What's the reviews been so far? I'm sure you've had a lot of people come in and wanted to try it.
1: Yeah, it's been pretty awesome. I don't think I've had one person say they didn't enjoy it, so...
0: Okay, so I wanted to ask you a little bit about, you guys are involved in Caledon Burger Love here. What was it about Caledon Burger Love that got you interested in getting in on the competition and the fundraiser?
1: Well, I mean, everybody likes a good burger, so that was the first thing that caught our eye. And, you know, we've been a longtime member of the Chambers of Commerce, not incredibly active, but a member. So we thought it's time that we better, step up and get actively involved. So.
0: You guys are a staple of the community. Everybody who's driven through on the Trans-Canada Highway across the island, I'm sure they've seen this place. They know this place. But you mentioned to me that you like to try and stay involved a little bit in the community. Just pump up a little bit about what you guys are doing around town.
1: Yeah, we try to stay pretty active when it comes to your youth sports groups. I'm a firm believer to, get as many kids as you can, playing sports, staying active, keep themselves out of trouble. We do a lot of donation by for Jimmy Riding Clubs and Alzheimer's and multiple nonprofit groups in the community. So try to just give back as best we can.
0: And you mentioned you got a bit of a shakeup coming with the menu. Excited to see what that's all about, but you were mentioning that all of the staples here at the Doghouse will be staying, but you're just adding some new stuff.
1: Oh yeah, we're not getting rid of our curry chicken, that's for sure. But we're just gonna kind of throw a little spin on some of the old diner classics, so I'm excited about it.
0: All right, well, thanks so much for coming on, Blair. Thank you so much for having us today. I'm really excited to try this burger. The Boss Hog is on now until the end of the month, and then maybe longer. We'll wait and see with that new menu coming out. Caledon Burger Love on now until the end of the month. More details on the restaurants participating and the burgers available at caledonburgerlove.ca.
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0: You're listening to Sun FM. Hey, it's Nicholas for the last time from the doghouse. Just a couch and valley staple. Wanted to say a quick thanks to Blair and the team for having us down for a taste of the Boss Hog, which is their burger, the specialty burger as a part of Couch and Burger Love. You can check out all 18 of the burgers and all the restaurants participating over on couchandburgerlove.ca. I'm still here with Max. We kind of split the burger. Yeah, a little bit of it. What'd you think?
1: Amazing. I don't know. Everything about it was super good. I'd have to say I think the pork belly on top was the kicker there. That was the best part of it. The pickled onions and the sauce. She says there was some hot honey on there. And yeah, I think that paired very nicely.
0: Yeah. Just really great flavor. I do have to say that, like Max mentioned, the pork belly on top. Felt like I was eating like a rack of ribs, but on top of a burger. Like it was really good. We got to get you to more of these, Max. We got two more weeks left. Like, what are you doing? You haven't wanted to come
1: hang out? I'm in. Sign me up. All right, I'll be there.
0: Okay, we're going to get Max co-piling in a little bit more throughout the rest of Couch and Burger Love. This week and next week, I'm going to be out and trying one burger every single day across the valley. $1 from every burger stall going towards Anya's Journey Foundation. And don't forget to vote on which burger is your favorite, because there's a whole competition involved. And if you do like I'm going to do and you eat them all, you get a T-shirt that says, I ate them all, which I think, what do you think? Should I wear that like first date?
1: Absolutely.
0: Yeah.
1: 100%.
0: Yeah, I'm going to go out on a first date. I ate them all. Great shirt. All right, from the doghouse, it's Nicholas for Sun FM. I'm headed back to the studio now. We'll have the Sun Olympics coming up in just a smidge.
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1: Yeah. Hey, back in the studio. Had a lovely, lovely burger at the Dot here. Go check out the video over on our Facebook and Instagram page. Couch Burger Love continues through the end of the month here. Excited to keep the show rolling. The next signpost on the afternoon show, the Sun Olympics, brought to you by Country Grocer for $25 today over on the Fido text line. So stay tuned for that. I'll have a trivia question. 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So stay tuned for that. Hour number 2 of 4 here on the afternoon show. 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
1: Do not call me today, the Sunlympics, over on the Fido text line. Same number, though, 250-746-4897. What I need from you, if you want to enter, is three things. Your name, preferably first and last. The keyword, which is trivia, and the correct answer to this trivia question. Okay, so your name, first and last, keyword trivia, and the correct answer to this trivia question, all in one text message. If you want a shot at $25 to Country Grocer. So today, I don't know if you know this, is National, what is it? Be a Millionaire Day, which we sit around and wonder what it would be like to be a millionaire, which in 2026 kind of makes me feel like this moment from Austin Powers.
2: If you want it back, you're going to have to pay me $1 million.
1: Oh, man. Could you imagine what it would be like to be a millionaire? Just imagine home ownership in the Cowichan Valley on Vancouver Island. That's what it would be like to be a millionaire. It doesn't go as far as it used to, but today, National Be a Millionaire Day. So I'm going to ask you a pretty easy question here. How many zeros are in 1 million? If you write it out, how many zeros are in the number 1 million? 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
4: 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Work will take place Monday to Friday, 7 to 5, and occasionally on weekends to accommodate critical stages of the project. Expect traffic delays and single-lane traffic at the start of the project, followed by an extended closure between Phillips Street and Sherman Road. Businesses along Canada Avenue are still open and accessible. 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

0: Remember the days when you used to be able to retire on $1 million? Remember when you used to be able to retire on an actual 401k? I don't know. Can you still do that? I don't see how you could. Maybe you can. I don't know. I don't know money. Today, we're in the Sun Olympics brought to you by Country Grocer. It is National Be a Millionaire Day, which is when we get to sit back and wonder what it would be like to be a millionaire. A lot of people in the Valley, way above my pay grade, wondering, oh my gosh, what would it be like to only be a millionaire, not a multi-millionaire? Anyways, today in the Sun Olympics, I'm asking you, it's an easy question. Hopefully it's an easy question. How many zeros are in 1 million when you write it out? How many zeros are in it? Send me that number, your name, preferably first and last, and the keyword trivia over to the Fido text line if you want to get in on it. The Sun Olympics today over on the Fido text line. How many zeros are in
1: $1 million?

0: Let's do this. 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Today, $25 gift card up for grabs, and it's National Act Like a Millionaire Day or Be a Millionaire Day. I can't remember what it's called, but regardless, I've got a $25 gift card up for grabs, and the question was, how many zeros are in 1 million since it's National Act Like a Millionaire Day? And the answer, of course, 6. 1-0-0-0-0-0-0. That's how many. 6 zeros. And we had a lot of people texting the correct answer, but our winner for today, there can be only one, as they say in Highlander. Wait for it. Wait for it. Shelby is our winner. Congratulations, Shelby. You won yourself a $25 gift card to Country Grocer. Shelby M. I'll be sending you a message with more details coming up in just a few minutes. Thank you so much for choosing Sun FM. And those are the Sunlympics brought to you by Country Grocer.
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1: Good afternoon. I'm Nathan Maley. The Cowichan Valley Regional District is seeking feedback for its draft Old Baldy Mountain Park management plan. Wiley Henderson has more.
2: The draft plan aims to set key values to guide care and management of the park for the next 10 to 15 years. The CVRD says the draft management plan has been developed based on input received during the first phase of engagement, background research, site analysis, and ongoing discussions with First Nations. For the second phase of engagement, residents can review the draft management plan and confirm whether the proposed directions reflect community values, park use, environmental considerations, and long-term priorities for Old Baldy Mountain Park. Feedback can be submitted through a survey via the regional district's website. Responses are due by June 10th. Wiley Henderson, Courtney.
1: Nanaimo RCMP have launched an investigation after a vehicle was driven into the front of a downtown restaurant Monday night. Police and emergency responders responded to the incident around 7:45 p.m., and RCMP says the collision caused extensive damage to the storefront and interior, while some restaurant patrons reported minor injuries. RCMP identified the alleged driver and detained a man in his 40s for suspected impaired driving by drugs, and he was transported for medical treatment. The vehicle was removed and towed to a secure facility for a forensic examination. The investigation is ongoing, and no charges have been laid. BC Premier David Eby met Wednesday morning with Prime Minister Mark Carney in Vancouver. Carney announced a deal with Alberta last week that moves a plan for a proposed new pipeline to BC's coast a step forward. Eby said ahead of the meeting he has no doubt that Carney is a friend to BC.
3: An important part of friendship is telling each other the truth, and part of the truth for British Columbia is that that development work that we're doing of developing our economy has to go hand in hand with environmental protection for the next generation, including the North Coast tanker ban.
1: EB and First Nations oppose a pipeline to BC's North Coast because it would require the oil tanker ban in the region to be lifted. And contactless fare payment is now available on more than 30 transit systems across BC. Our provincial reporter Emily Joveski has more.
4: Riders can now tap a debit or credit card or use a mobile wallet to pay their fare in all BC Transit systems that use the UMO app. BC Transit says riders would automatically get transfers and cap daily fares available in their system as long as the same card is used to tap each time. Riders who pay special fares, like youth or seniors, can continue to use the UMO app, a reloadable card or cash. Emily Joveski, Vista News.
5: Tonight, the Stanley Cup playoffs continue. The conference finals getting underway. Colorado against Vegas. That one puck drop at 5 o'clock. Tomorrow, Montreal, Canada's last hope at winning the Stanley Cup this year. They start game one of the Eastern Conference Final against Carolina. That one will also be at 5 o'clock. In the NBA today, San Antonio Spurs, OKC Thunder. That one tips off at 5:30. And in baseball today, the Toronto Blue Jays up against the New York Yankees. It's Schlittler, I think that's his name, the pitcher for New York, against Trey Savage. It's going to be a tete-a-tete. That will be interesting to see how that all pans out. And that's it for sports.
6: 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They're closer than you think, proud to assist you with the goal of driving away in a great vehicle.
5: I should have mentioned during sports, by the way, the Nanaimo Clippers lost yesterday. The BCHL final going on at the Frank Crane Arena up in Nanaimo. The Brooks Bandits in town. This is it. Whoever wins this series wins the championship. Game number 3 was last night. Overtime, Brooks got the victory. We'll see who wins. Game number 4 is tonight up in Nanaimo. Okay, now over to weather. Today in the valley, high of 23 degrees, mainly sunny skies. Tonight a low of 8 with a few clouds overnight, and then into tomorrow, pretty much copy-paste of today into tomorrow. 23, mainly sunny, and we're looking at 20 to 23 degrees and sun for the most part all the way through Saturday night, and then Sunday things get a little cloudy and a little rainy and a little murky heading into next work week. Right now in the valley, it's 21 degrees.
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1: Yes, it is. Hello. Happy to be along for the ride with you. We're into the back nine here of the afternoon show on this Wednesday. Got a jam-packed hour ahead of us as we tend to on Wednesday afternoons. We'll have Pull the Traeger presented by Valley Vines the Wines coming up in just a second. A bit of a throwback with this one. Song by a legendary southern rock band that I haven't heard on this station yet, so I'm curious what you think about it. And we'll have Sing for a Slice with Little Town and Robert Street Pizza, your shot at a $50 gift card. Excited to have you along for the ride. 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

0: Continuing into the back nine of the afternoon show here today. Hi, my name's Nicholas, and it's time for pulling up intro.
1: Pull the trigger!
0: Pull the trigger. Valley Vines to Wines and Barbecue. Valley Vines to Wines. Just south of Mill Bay, just off the Trans-Canada Highway. Although, a heads up, they are moving at the end of this month into the Chester Road shopping complex, just south of Duncan, just off of the Trans-Canada Highway. So be ready for that. But as of right now, through the end of May, still located just south of Mill Bay, just off of the highway. That's Valley Vines to Wines. Okay, now to the song. Today, pulling a song out of the library. It's a little bit older. This is a group that we play sometimes, but we don't play this one, which, I'm going to be honest, this is the very first 38 special song that I had ever heard before. And so we're going to play it now, and I'm going to ask you, do you like it? Do you not like it? Send me a thumbs up or a thumbs down, 250-746-4897. It's Caught Up in You. Do you like it? Do you not like it? Let me know over on the final text line for Pull the Trigger.

0: That's Pull the Trigger, presented by Valley Vines to Wines. Did you like the song? Did you not like it? It's So Caught Up in You, 38 special. Send me a message, a thumbs up or a thumbs down over on the Fido text line, 250-746-4897. 250-746-4897. 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
0: Well, the results are in, and I'm going to say, not surprisingly to me, generally thumbs up for 38 special. Today in Pull the Trigger, So Caught Up in You. It's a 38 special, sneaky good band. I saw them in Toronto, part of a triple header lineup. Okay, ready for this? It was 38 special, ZZ Top, and Lynyrd Skynyrd. And I'll be honest with you, I was expecting to like ZZ Top the most. No. 38 special. They came out, they blew the doors off the place. A heck of a live show. So, definitely a thumbs up for me. Thanks for playing. That was Pull the Trigger, presented by Valley Vines, Wines, and Barbecue.

0: has attended more concerts than dates in the last year. And it's not even close. The Bachelor.
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1: I don't know how long I've been doing this segment, almost a year, and I just finally realized that they're parodying a Kiss song in the intro to this segment. Oh my gosh. I'm supposed to know music too. It's time for Sing for a Slice with Little Town and Robert Street Pizza. $50 gift card to either Little Town or Robert Street. I give you one gift card. It works at both establishments. They're owned by the same folks. 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Okay, give me a call if you'd like to play. 250-746-4897. I do have a little clip of our song today, which might be a little more difficult. They played, this band played the Couch Valley a couple of years ago now. Is it 3 years ago already? But here's a little clip of the song. If you know the hook to this song, give me a call, 250-746-4897. Here it is. The band Prism played that song to start and end their show. Do you know what it is? Do you know the hook to that song? Give me a call, 250-746-4897. $50 to Little Town and Robert Street after grab.
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1: Let's sing for a slice with Little Town and Robert Street Pizza. So I didn't have any callers, but Cheryl texted in over on the Fido text line the correct answer to what we were supposed to sing for a slice. I was like, you can only win if you sing. And the text doesn't work. So we'll see if she calls. Oh, the phone's ringing. Is this Cheryl? Sun FM, hello?
2: Oh, I didn't think you were going to answer.
1: No, I have to answer. Come on.
2: Singing or not.
1: Come on, you're the only person who's called me. You're the only person who's brave enough so far. If it's not you, it's nobody. And this $50 gift card just goes to waste.
2: Oh, well, I need to have that $50.
1: Okay, well, let me play you the clip to the song. Is this Cheryl?
2: Yes.
1: Okay, well, thank you for texting, and thank you for calling and being brave enough to call. I know that you know the song, so just pick up where the song drops off, okay?
2: Yeah.
1: Okay, you got this, Cheryl. Oh my God. I gotta say, Cheryl, yours was better. Yours was better. That was so good. You gave it. Oh my gosh.
2: I choked though.
1: No, you didn't. You hit the hard part at the beginning. That was great. That was incredible. Congratulations. You won yourself a $50 gift card to Little Town and Robert Street Pizza.
2: Nice. Thank you.
1: Have you been there before?
2: Yes.
1: What's your go-to on the menu?
2: My husband, I can't remember the name of it. It's a meat lover's one.
1: Oh.
2: Yeah, I can't remember what it's called, though. But I do my own special one. I get all the veggies and stuff that I like on mine.
1: All the veggies. Well, your husband is correct. This is maybe the first time you might have heard this in your marriage. I don't know how your marriage works, but he is correct in this instance. Let him know that I'm on his side.
2: I will.
1: Okay. Thanks, Cheryl. I'll put this gift card aside for you, and you can pick it up at your leisure.
2: Bye.
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